0: Our royal correspondent, Laura Bundock, has been reading a statement from their spokesperson.
1: The decision was taken following a discussion with the family's security team about their current arrangements. The parents remain extremely grateful to all the teachers and staff for the love, care and effort they've shown their family.
0: A man's pleaded guilty to drugging and raping his wife between 2004 and last year. He's in his 60s and from Stockport in Greater Manchester, but legal reasons mean he can't be named. A former civil servant claims the majority of the British public are worried about massive donations given to political parties. Sir Philip Ryecroft argues they should be capped at £100,000 after Reform UK received £72 million from crypto billionaires this weekend. The US president has dismissed calls for stronger regulation of the artificial intelligence industry. There have been a series of warnings recently from tech company bosses over the dangers of building increasingly powerful AI models. Premier League VAR officials Matt Donoghue and assistant Blake Antrobus are not doing a game this weekend after their involvement in the Manchester derby. Their bosses say the pair made an error of judgment in awarding a goal to City in their 1-0 victory over United on Sunday. Former England defender Jamie Carragher says they have few excuses.
2: It's a bad one because, you know, we all look at it and it just looks offside. And then when you sort of break it down, it is a bad one, and they probably just looked at it and thought he hasn't touched it, so it's okay. Yeah, it was a bad one for them to get wrong.
0: And Leeds beat Newcastle 4-1 to move up to third in the Premier League, and Oasis have confirmed a return to Nebworth. They'll play 4 shows there next year. That's the latest.

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Well, let's talk about the good old days. Come to think of it, as bad as we think they are, these will become the good old days for our children. But why don't we try to remember?

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We look back and we think the winters were warmer, the grass was greener, the skies were bluer, and smiles were

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1: From the Sky News Centre at 2, the Duke and Duchess of Sussex have moved their children to a new school just days into the new term over safety concerns. A spokesperson for Prince Harry and Meghan has said the decision was made following discussions with the family's security team. A man's admitted drugging his wife so he could rape and sexually abuse her over more than two decades. The defendant, who is in his 60s and from the Stockport area, has pleaded guilty to a total of 60 charges between 2004 and his arrest in October last year. Our correspondent Greg Milam says others are also accused of sex offences relating to the same victim.
2: 12 other men are due to stand trial for alleged offences against the same victim here at Manchester Crown Court. They're aged from their late 20s. To their mid-70s, those offences alleged to have happened between 2018 and 2025. Those 12 men deny the charges that they face.
1: Donald Trump's dismissed warnings that AI could take over the world as a hoax. It follows some leading companies in the sector suggesting they'd slow the technology's development after recent safety concerns. Scotland's First Minister has predicted Andy Burnham will be the last UK Prime Minister. John Swinney joined nationalist leaders from Wales and Northern Ireland in agreeing to work together towards independence and Irish reunification. Newcastle lost 4-1 at Leeds as their unbeaten start fell apart at Elland Road. Defensive fragilities were apparent as Leeds scored through a Lewis Miley own goal, Jaden Bogle, Dominic Calvert-Lewin and Noah Okafor. The away team's consolation came through Bazoumana Touré. New boss Matthias Yesler was asked if his team were overwhelmed.
3: No, I think it was just what I said. We missed the fundamentals. This is normal. If you don't bring that amount on the pitch, then you struggle. And that's what happened today.
1: And Oasis have announced they're returning to Nebworth next year, 30 years after their iconic gigs there. Fans looking to buy tickets need to sign up online. The shows are part of the second leg of their comeback tour. That's the latest. I'm Stevie Schilling.

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1: From the Sky News Centre at 3, the Duke and Duchess of Sussex have moved their children to a new school days after the start of the new term over safety concerns. Prince Archie, who's 7, and 5-year-old Princess Lilibet moved back to the UK with their parents last month. It comes after reports that both Harry and Meghan will receive an updated security risk assessment. Our royal correspondent Laura Bundock has been reading a statement from their spokesperson.
2: The decision was taken following a discussion with the family's security team about their current arrangements. The parents remain extremely grateful to all the teachers and staff for the love, care and effort they've shown their family.
1: A man from Stockport has admitted to drugging and raping his wife over a 20-year period. He can't be named to protect the identity of his wife. During the hearing, she sat in the gallery and watched as her husband pleaded guilty to dozens of offences. Our correspondent Greg Milam was at Manchester Minchell Street Crown Court.
3: This man had in June admitted a number of charges. Today he pleaded guilty to 45 more charges, including that charge of drugging his wife and a number of other serious sexual offences.
1: 12 other men deny multiple serious sex offences against the same woman. A former civil servant claims the majority of the British public are worried about massive donations given to political parties. Sir Philip Roycroft argues they should be capped at £100,000 after Reform UK received £72 million from crypto billionaires over the weekend. Donald Trump claims there's a sick conspiracy against artificial intelligence. The US president's dismissed warnings from the United Nations and some leading companies as a hoax. Leeds hammered Newcastle 4-1 to move up to third in the Premier League. Jadon Bogle and Dominic Calvert-Lewin were among those on target for Daniel Farke's side. And more than a third of small UK firms say they've been hit by a cyber attack in the last year. A report found successful hacks cost affected businesses an average of £27,000. That's the latest. I'm

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1: From the Sky News Centre at 4, the Duke and Duchess of Sussex have moved their children to a new school over safety concerns. Prince Archie, who's 7, and 5-year-old Princess Lilibet moved back to the UK with their parents last month. The decision comes after reports that both Harry and Meghan will receive an updated security risk assessment. A man's admitted drugging his wife so that he could rape and sexually abuse her over more than two decades. The defendant, who's in his 60s and from the Stockport area, has pleaded guilty to a total of 60 charges between 2004 and his arrest in October last year. Our correspondent Greg Milam says others are also accused of sex offences relating to the same victim.
2: 12 other men are due to stand trial for alleged offences against the same victim here at Manchester Crown Court. They're aged from their late 20s. To their mid-70s, those offences alleged to have happened between 2018 and 2025. Those 12 men deny the charges that they face.
1: Donald Trump's dismissed warnings that AI could take over the world as a hoax. It follows some leading companies in the sector suggesting they'd slow the technology's development after recent safety concerns. Jeremy Clarkson and David Cameron are being credited with prompting thousands more men to check their prostate cancer risk. Prostate Cancer UK says almost 51,000 men used its online risk checker in the week after Clarkson revealed his diagnosis. The charity says celebrity stories can encourage men to get checked and in some cases save lives. Leeds hammered Newcastle 4-1 to move up to third in the Premier League. Daniel Farke's side have two wins and two draws from their opening four league games. And player of the match Jaden Bogle scored one of the goals and says Leeds are happy with their start to the season.
3: Just take it game by game. I think that's the important thing, not to get too carried away. You know, everyone's ambitious in their own ways, but as a group we want to just stay focused and take it game by game.
1: And Oasis will grace the fields of Nebworth again at the end of a 38-date tour next year. And fans looking to buy tickets will need to sign up online. That's the late.

0: And then he says,
1: "Now when other fellas call you, tell them how it all began."
0: Well, can you imagine? My heart began to thump and my mind began to fly, and I knew I was in deal.

my number was I got a ding-a-ling singing, hey, lolly, lolly, hey, lolly, lolly, hey, lolly, lolly, just doing my thing.

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1: From the Sky News Centre at 5, the Duke and Duchess of Sussex have moved their children to a new school days after the start of the new term over safety concerns. Prince Archie, who's 7, and 5-year-old Princess Lilibet moved back to the UK with their parents last month. The decision comes after reports that both Harry and Meghan will receive an updated security risk assessment. Our royal correspondent, Laura Bundock, has been reading a statement from their spokesperson.
2: The decision was taken following a discussion with the family's security team about their current arrangements. The parents remain extremely grateful to all the teachers and staff for the love, care and effort they've shown their family.
1: A man's pleaded guilty to drugging and raping his wife between 2004 and last year. He's in his 60s and from Stockport in Greater Manchester, but legal reasons mean he can't be named. Donald Trump's dismissed warnings that AI could take over the world as a hoax. It follows some leading companies in the sector suggesting they'd slow the technology's development after recent safety concerns. Nottingham will become one of the first cities to introduce a balaclava ban as new powers aimed at tackling disorder come into force. Police officers and council officials will be able to confiscate face coverings or issue on-the-spot fines. In the year to June, around 180 incidents involving balaclavas were recorded in the city. Now to sport, and Dominic Calvert-Lewin didn't realise until the second half that he had scored one, not two goals in Leeds' 4-1 win over Newcastle. The striker scored a third, but he thought he'd got the second. But Jaden Bogle got the final touch for Leeds. Calvert-Lewin says he's frustrated.
3: You know how I felt about that one? I didn't even know he was there, to be fair. I just got up early, watched the ball, bang, and then just seen it go in the corner. So here's what it is. I'll take the assist, I guess.
1: And Widow's Bay has broken records with 14 awards at the Emmys. The show took home Best Comedy Series and 3 acting wins for Matthew Rhys, Stephen Root and Kate O'Flynn. That's the latest.

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1: From the Sky News Centre at 6. The Duke and Duchess of Sussex have moved their children to a new school over safety concerns. Steve Shillinglaw has more.
2: 7-year-old Prince Archie and Princess Lilibet, who's 5, started the new school term a few days ago after they moved back to the UK with their parents last month. A spokesperson for the Sussexes says the decision was made after discussions with their security team over the practicalities of their current arrangements. The decision comes after reports that both Harry and Meghan will receive an official risk assessment following their return to Britain. The couple also stressed the move was no reflection on the school, and they thanked the staff for the exceptional care they received.
1: The final report into the circumstances surrounding the murders committed by Lucy Letby will be published later. The Thirlwall inquiries looked into what happened at the Countess of Chester Hospital, where the nurse killed 7 babies and tried to kill 7 more. Small boat crossings dropped by nearly 50% in the first 6 months of the year, but the number of arrests linked to immigration crime rose by more than 55% in the year to April. Pubs and shops in England and Wales will now be able to accept digital ID as proof of age when selling alcohol. Several apps will offer the service, with users having to verify their identity before getting a temporary QR code or token. Welsh actor Matthew Rhys has made history at this year's Emmys by becoming the first person to win 2 lead actor categories in the same year. He picked up one award for comedy show Widow's Bay and the other for limited series The Beast and Me.
3: My parents, they just kicked me onto a stage from a very early age. My sister, who's here tonight, turns out she was the brains of the outfit all along. Finally, to the great and good people of Wales, who were as much a nurture as anyone else, we are a small but mighty nation. This is incredible. Diolch yn fawr iawn. Thank you very much.
1: Widow's Bay took home 14 awards in total. And Leeds start the day 3rd in the Premier League. It's after a 4-1 win against Newcastle.

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1: From the Sky News Centre at 7. The Duke and Duchess of Sussex have moved their children to a new school just days after the start of term due to security concerns. It's thought to be down to fares over the distance and heavy traffic on the original school run route. The final report into the crimes of Lucy Letby will be published at lunchtime. The Thirlwall inquiry has looked into how the former neonatal nurse was able to repeatedly kill and harm babies at the Countess of Chester Hospital between 2015 and 2016. She's serving 15 whole life terms for 7 murders and 7 attempted murders. Here's our Chief North of England correspondent, Greg Milam.
2: The inquiry heard evidence from senior doctors here who had concerns about Letby and the increase in the number of babies collapsing. It took months for her to be removed from duty, and it was almost a year before the police were finally called.
1: Digital IDs can now be accepted by pubs and shops in England and Wales. Third-party apps can be used to verify someone's age for buying alcohol, as well as going to the cinema and getting into concerts. An Ofcom report says 20% of people in the UK are using AI to stay up to date with the news. Facebook is still the most popular social media platform for news. Widow's Bay was the big winner at this year's Emmy Awards, taking home 14 awards in total. Kate O'Flynn won Supporting Actress in a Comedy Series and thanked her family on stage.
3: This is the role of a lifetime. Thank you, Katie and Hero, for trusting this Lancashire lass to play a sassy broad like Patricia. And Apple for saying yes. My friends and family back home, mum and dad and the loves of my life, my darling husband and our darling daughter, another sassy broad in the making.
1: Matthew Rhys made history as the first person to win 2 lead acting categories in the same year. In sport, Leeds remain unbeaten in the Premier League after a 4-1 win against Newcastle. Last night's victory takes them up to third in the table.

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1: From the Sky News Centre at 8. The Duke and Duchess of Sussex are changing Archie and Lilibet's school just days after the start of term due to security concerns. It's thought to be down to fears over the distance and heavy traffic on the original school run route. The findings from a public inquiry into how Lucy Letby was able to repeatedly murder and harm babies will be published later. The Thirlwall inquiry has been looking into what happened at the Countess of Chester Hospital between 2015 and 2016 while she was working as a nurse in its neonatal unit. Job vacancies have fallen to a fresh five-year low. The Office for National Statistics says there were around 8,000 fewer posts quarter on quarter in the 3 months to August. Unemployment stayed at 4.9%. Business Secretary Jonathan Reynolds has this message.
2: You're never complacent about employment because it is, you know, the human side of that is how people feel about the economy, perhaps more than anything else, particularly on youth unemployment. But yes, it's a priority. No one is complacent. I mean, we want a strong economy where people feel the benefits of that and they've got to be in work to feel that.
1: Welsh actor Matthew Rhys has become the first person at the Emmy Awards to win two lead acting prizes in one night. He was recognised for his roles in TV comedy Widow's Bay and psychological thriller The Beast in Me. Meanwhile, Taylor Swift made a surprise appearance in a comedy sketch at the awards show. The singer featured in a pre-recorded skit alongside the cast of Law & Order SVU, who were investigating if she'd appear at the ceremony.
3: I don't think everything is a clue.
4: It is to the Swifties.
3: I think what we're going to be looking for is hiding in plain sight. Saccharide, Aries, from the vineyard, north or south. What did you just say?
1: Fans say those hints could mean she's about to release new music. And Leeds are sitting third in the Premier League after thumping Newcastle 4-1. Daniel Fark's team remain unbeaten, having picked up two wins and two draws. And that's the latest.

0: Hi folks, George Jones here with a wee bit of advice for you. If you love the great music of the 60s and 70s, tune in to Belfast 89, and on Tuesday morning on the breakfast show, while you're having your fry or your bananas, depends what your health is like, tune in to Desi Flood. 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

Very good Tuesday morning to you. How you doing? It's Desi on the Tuesday Breakfast Show. You're very welcome indeed. How you doing on this Tuesday morning? Blue skies here in Belfast City Centre. Great to see. Hopefully it's all good where you are as well, weather-wise. We're live from Studio One right in the heart of Belfast City Centre. So, got the usual traffic and travel to get you moving on this Tuesday morning. And, of course, weather updates as well. Got a couple of teaser competitions. But above all, great music from the 60s, 70s and 80s. If you want to shout out between now and 10 o'clock, 02890 2389 89 is the telephone number. 07486 893 247 gets you through on the text or WhatsApp. Or you can email studio@belfast89.com. Good news if you're a Leeds United supporter after that victory over Newcastle last night. Up to third in the Premiership. Who would have thought? How much will Christmas Day lunch cost you in Belfast top hotels? Going to be looking at that a little bit later on. And Belfast is to host first Mass Wuthering Heights Dance Culture Night. Going to talk about that as well. Okay, let's get underway here on a Tuesday morning. Good morning to you if you're on your way into work, maybe you're on your way home, whatever you're up to, safe travels. Okay, let's take this one from the Bee Gees and a bit of Night Fever. Still to come, a bit of Joan Armour Trading and Sheena Easton, along with Joan Jett. Ain't heard Joan Jett in ages.

Yeah, Bee Gees and Night Fever. Good morning, and a very good Tuesday morning to Lynn there in the Glens of Gormley. Thanks for the phone call, Lynn. Hope you're doing well. This is just for you, a bit of Joan Armour Trading and Rosie.

I just love a bit of Joan Armatrade and Don't You and Rosie, taking us all the way back to 1980 here on Belfast 89. Playing all the classics all of the time. Okay, let's have a look at traffic and travel. Looks quite busy out there. A2 Sydenham Bypass from Tillysburn to D Street is busy, as is the A2 Shore Road from Jordanstown to the M5 at Hazelbank. A8 from Coarse Corner to Sandy Nose remains busy, as is the usual A12 Westling from Broadway to York Street. M1 Citybound from the Motorway Services to Junction 1 at Broadway is busy, as is the M2 from Greencastle to Nelson Street off slip. Okay, let's have a look at both our airports. Up over the hill to Aldergrove, Belfast International. All things good in the next hour, but a bit of advance information. Aer Lingus flight a little bit later on this morning, due in at 9:29, delayed until 10 to 1. That's the Aer Lingus flight from Edinburgh, due in to Belfast International Aldergrove at 9:20, estimated now 10 to 1. Also, Aer Lingus flight from Leeds Bradford, due in at 20 to 10.

now estimated at 10:15. Let's go across the city to Geordie Best, Belfast City Airport. And they're telling us all's good there at the moment. Nothing else to report. Buses, trains or car ferries.

Joan Jett there. She certainly loves rock and roll, as I do myself. Good morning to Ronnie in Sandy Row. Oh, he's up and about, bright-eyed gang this morning there in Sandy Row. Many thanks indeed for your call, Ronnie. Oh, and somebody who's enjoying a wee coffee on the balcony in Benidorm is Heather and John. Heather and John, good morning to you. Thanks for taking Belfast 89 with you on holiday. Don't forget, anybody can do that. If you've got, a smartphone, you can ask, smart speaker, you can ask it to play Belfast 89. You can download the listener app onto your phone and take Belfast 89 with you, just like Heather and John have done. Wonder what the weather's like in Benidorm. Looking out the studio window here, we could be in Benidorm. Anyway, Heather and John, you enjoy, have a ball, no doubt you will. 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Good morning to you.

0: Yeah, Shane Easton there on Belfast 89. A very good Tuesday morning to you. If you just joined us, it's Desi on The Breakfast Show. You're very welcome indeed. I'm with you right through until 10 o'clock this morning. Okay, teaser time. I want you to tell me which TV theme tune is this. Mm, 02890 2389 89 is the telephone number if you think you know the answer. 07486 893 247 is the text or WhatsApp. Or you can email studio at belfast89.com. 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

Thompson Twins and Hold Me Now here on Belfast 89. Good morning, my swivelers. That's those people on the way into work. To sit behind the desk, swivel on the chair, stare out the big window and think about starting work today. I think 1 o'clock will be good enough today. Good morning to Ange and Lorraine, saying good morning, Desi. Good morning to you girls, and saying having a coffee at home, unfortunately. Oh, there's a big wide world out there, girls. I'm sure you know you can just open the door and away you go, especially with blue skies. Off you go. Good morning to Security Chris. Good morning to you. Thanks for your company. Jim Tittensore, how you doing? And Belfast 89, very own Mermaid. Of course, that's Susan Gillen. Can only be seen floating on the top of the waves there and around Helen's Bay. And remember, if you are on the Stena Line and you're sailing out and you see her shimmering on top of the waves, you know, don't feed her. Yes, I was mentioning to Susan, I was at the Ozzy Osbourne tribute there in Birmingham. The tribute that's standing there by the bridge at the bottom of Broad Street. I was there yesterday at Birmingham. Anyway, good morning to you, Susan. You can catch Susan here on Belfast 89 every Monday and Thursday evening, 7 till 10. 3 hours of great music and lots of splashing around, no doubt. This is Sydney Youngblood, and If Only I Could. 02890 2389 89 is the telephone number, 07486 89 3247. 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

Sydney Youngblood, Take Your Bag, maybe to a wee nightclub, disco you attended back in the day. 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Let's have a look at the weather. Well, I think it's great to have a look out the studio window. What's this box of whistles going to tell me? Bright spells and scattered showers. Don't want to hear that. These showers heaviest and most frequent in the morning with a chance of thunder. Who writes this stuff? I look out the window here. I think we're in Benidorm along with Heather. Best of the brightness is going to be in the southeast. Maximum temperature today is going to be 17 degrees.

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0: You stay out of anything, silly.
1: But I listen to him all the time, and he plays proper music at a great station. And as he says, where would you get it for 50 bone? Go!

just brilliant there from the Drifters, Kissing in the Back Row off the Movies. And before that, the one and only Julie Rogers, of course, and The Wedding. And as City said, where would you get it for 50 bob, eh? Only with me, Desi Flynn, here on Belfast 89. Okay, let's take this one from Jackie Wilson. Then we're going to have a reminder about the teaser, the TV mystery theme tune. Good morning, it's Desi on Belfast 89. Good morning, it's Belfast 89.

0: Jackie Wilson, your love keeps lifting me higher and higher. Good morning to Neil Spears. Neil, thanks for the message. Good to hear from you. Hopefully you're keeping well. Okay, last chance to have a go at the TV theme tune teaser. I can tell you it's not open all hours. A few people have said that. Think you know the answer? It's not open all hours, so don't be saying that. 02890 238989 is the telephone number. 07486 893 247. 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

Honeycombs and Have I the Rider. Before that, Billy Fury. Hopefully you enjoyed that. Dan, big fan of Billy Fury. Good morning. Just joined us wherever you've been. It's Desi on the Tuesday Breakfast Show. Give you the answer to the TV theme tune teaser after this one from the one and only Sir Cliff Richard. And he's dreaming. Well, I'm dreaming maybe of a holiday as I look out the window over these blue skies here in Belfast. If you're on holiday, not jealous at all, really.

Cliff Richard, great big song to sing along to there, isn't it? And Dreaming. Okay, let's see. The answer to the TV theme tune teaser was, of course, the Mothers Do Have 'Em. First episode, 15th of February 1973. Final episode, 25th of December 1978. Okay, let's see who got it right. Well done to Lorna in Antrim. Julie McNess got it right. Brian in the taxi, good morning to you, Brian. Security Chris was on the money. Giggling Gail in Dundonald was there. Good morning again to Neil Spears. Got it right. Is it Tony Gibson? GJ got it right. I said Heather on the balcony there in Benidorm. Winner today, Bucket of Steam, Don't Take Off the Lid, is going to WB. Well done, WB. But remember, don't take off that lid when it arrives. Taking us up to the news at 9, a bit of Boney M and Painter Man. Still to come, ELO, Olivia Newton-John, M People, Tom Jones, ABBA, Shawadi Wadi. Where would you get it for 50 Bob? Only with me, Desi Flood.

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1: From the Sky News Centre at 9. The Duke and Duchess of Sussex have moved their children to a new school just days after the start of the new term over safety concerns. Prince Archie, who's 7, and 5-year-old Princess Lilibet moved back to the UK with their parents last month. The decision comes after reports that both Harry and Meghan will receive an updated security risk assessment. Royal correspondent Laura Bundock has been reading a statement from their spokesperson.
2: The decision was taken following a discussion with the family's security team about their current arrangements. The parents remain extremely grateful to all the teachers and staff for the love, care and effort they've shown their family.
1: A public inquiry will later give its conclusions into how former neonatal nurse Lucy Letby was able to murder 7 babies and harm several others. She's serving 15 whole life terms for her crimes at the Countess of Chester Hospital a decade ago. It's thought the state pension is likely to rise by 3.9% next year, while figures from the Office for National Statistics show that job vacancies have fallen to a fresh 5-year low. Grocery inflation sped up last month. Figures show supermarket prices are now 2.3% higher than a year ago. Polls open this morning in the village of Piddington in Oxfordshire, where residents are holding a referendum on leaving the UK. There's dissatisfaction over government plans to house more than 1,000 asylum seekers at a Ministry of Defence site nearby. Locals in the area feel strongly.
3: We're all worried, especially the women and the children. Life's not going to be the same again.
4: We are desperate and we're willing to do anything we can.
5: There's 133 women here and we're going to have 1,256 men. Our concerns are for our personal safety and that of our children.
1: And Matthew Rhys has made history as the first person to win 2 lead acting categories in the same year at the Emmys. The Welsh actor was recognised for his roles in Widow's Bay and The Beast in Me. That's the latest.
6: Okay, let's have a look at traffic and travel again, see if anything has improved. Still busy A2 Sydenham Bypass from Tillysburn to D Street and on the A2 Shore Road from White Abbey to the M5 at Hazelbank. Continuing the usual busy traffic queues there at the A12 Westlink from Broadway to York Street. M1 Citybound from Motorway Services to Junction 1 at Broadway. And the M2 from Sandy Nose to Nelson Street off slip all remain busy. Let's have a look at both our airports. Up over the hill to Aldergrove, Belfast International. All good there in the next hour. Nothing to report. And flying across the city to Geordie Best, Belfast City Airport. A reminder of the long delay in the Aer Lingus flight from Edinburgh. June at 20 past 9. Now estimated to 10 to 1. And Aer Lingus flight from Leeds Bradford. June at 20 to 10 is now estimated to 10 past 10. Nothing else to report, buses, trains or car ferries. That's your traffic and travel.

dance floor any time of the day, and people are moving on up. And kicking off this second hour of this Tuesday morning breakfast show was, of course, the brilliant Olivia Newton-John and ELO and Xanadu. Good morning to Lorna in Finicky. I'll sort that out for you, your request, in the next batch of crooners at about 9:30. Anyway, good morning to you. Okay, fancy we sing along to Tom Jones? Of course you do. This is Delilah.

We're from Leicester, of course. Shawty Wadi and Dancing Party. Good morning to Joan, Charlene, Linda and Christopher listening up there in North Belfast. Thanks very much indeed for your company. Hey, were you a fan or still a fan of Columbo? It debuted on NBC on this day back in 1971. And if you remember Lost in Space, Danger, Will Robinson, the science fiction TV show Lost in Space on CBS, debuted there on this day back in 1965. And what about Hi-Ho Silver, The Lone Ranger? It also debuted on this day back in 1949. Bet your mother didn't know that. Or maybe your ma didn't know that. Bit of a link then to ABBA. And does your mother know? On the way, it's the King Elvis Presley after this. Good morning, it's Desi on the Tuesday Breakfast Show. You're very welcome indeed. I'm with you right through till 10.

Pete. Many thanks indeed, Pete, for getting in contact. I know how much you're enjoying the tunes, and we're enjoying your company as well. On this day back in 1956, Elvis Presley started a 5-week run at number one in the US charts with Don't Be Cruel. The track went on to become Elvis's biggest selling single, with over 6 million records sold by 1961. The double-sided hit was this on the B-side. You ain't

0: Go on, tell me you're having a wee dance around the skullage of that. Elvis Presley takes us all the way back to 1956 with Hound Dog. Okay, another TV theme tune teaser. What TV theme tune is this? Oh, 28902389 89 is the telephone number if you think you know the answer. 07486893247 gets you through on the text or WhatsApp. Or you can email studio at belfast89.com.
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Southern Brothers and Poison Ivy. If you're a big Oasis fan, they've just announced they'll be at Slane Castle on the 4th and 5th of September 2027. Yeah, if you're a big fan of Oasis, 4th and 5th of September is the place to be next year in Slane Castle. Okay, let's take this one from Smokey here on Belfast 89. Good morning, it's Desi on Tuesday Breakfast.

Yeah, I mentioned at the start of the show, are you a big fan of Wuthering Heights? A big dance culture night is coming to Belfast on next Friday. It's going to be 18th of September at 7 p.m. Have you seen these gatherings of the people dressed in red across the world? You can take part in that in Belfast if you want, if you're interested. You can get in contact. You can follow at Wuthering Heights Belfast for more details. So an expression of interest will open shortly for individuals, friendship groups, community organisations, and anyone else who wants to take part in that. So they want people of every age, shape, size, gender, and dance ability. You don't have to be a dancer. Come on your own, bring your mates, bring your ma, bring your da, bring the whole squad. So if you're interested in that, you can follow them at Wuthering Heights Belfast for more information. Hello to Lorna and all the hardworking staff there up at Ward 3A at Dantrum Area Hospital. This is just for you.

tune, what a tune there from Queen, going out especially for Lauren and all the hardworking staff out there at Ward 3 at Antrim Area Hospital. Hopefully you enjoyed that. Okay, just another chance to have a go at this TV theme tune teaser. What TV theme tune is this? Catching a few people out, which surprises me.

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Okay, let's have a look at the weather. Bright spells and scattered showers. These showers heaviest and most frequent in the morning with a chance of thunder. Best of the brightness is in the southwest. Maximum temperature here is 17 degrees. As I look out the studio window, the blue skies have gone.

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1: Oh, I love him, George!
0: You stay out of anything, silly.
1: But I listen to him all the time, and he plays proper music. That's a great station, and as he says, where would you get it for 50 bone? Go Desi!

Look at old Mackey is back indeed. Bobby Darin, and before that was, of course, Hank Thompson, The Blackboard Off My Heart. Going out especially for Lorna and Finnegy, for your sister Hazel in Lisburn. Hopefully you enjoyed that and brought back some great memories. You know what's coming? No Show Like a Joe Show.

0: Just brings back memories as I stare out the window here across to the Grand Opera House here in Belfast. Joe Dolan, More and More. Good night, especially for Joe and Strambellis. Glad to have your company. Thanks for your comments. Okay, last chance to have a go at the TV theme tune teaser this morning. What TV theme tune is this? Oh, 02890-2389-89 is the telephone number. 07486-893-247 gets you through on the text or WhatsApp. Or you can email studio at belfast89.com.
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Oh, what a tune, what a tune. Chris Stapleton, Tennessee Whiskey. Kathy Mackens having a wee sing-along to that as she's travelling in the car to Glen Gormley. Going to give you the answer to the TV theme teaser after this from The Searchers.

Great week tune there. Searchers, needles and pins. Okay, answer to the TV theme tune teaser was, of course, Keeping Up Appearances. Okay, well done to Deagle and Kathy. Julie McS got it right. Catherine was on the money, as was Leslie. Danny got it right as well. Giggling Gail and Dundonald. Laura got it right as well as Semi and Chris. Winner today, Bucket of Steam, Don't Take Off the Lids, going to Lorna, the hard-working admin officer there, ward clerk there at Ward 3A at Antrim Area Hospital. Okay, it's time for me, Desi Flood, to pack the old sack and hit the chart, as the clock on the wall says that's it all. So in this here show, I gotta go. Paul Dean on the way between 10 and 12. Then it's the Jukebox Lunch. And then the afternoon shows Louis Edmondson between 2 and 4. Mervyn's on Drive Time between 4 and 7. Alan Sheeran takes you through on the evening show. Shona's on the breakfast show tomorrow between 8 and 10. I'm back on the afternoon show tomorrow between 2 and 4. Love to have your company then. So from me, Desi Flood, enjoy the rest of your Tuesday, whatever you're up to. Paul Dean on the way. I wonder, is Susan Gillan, Belfast Mermaid, off to see if the tide is high along with Blondie? Stay with us here on Belfast 89. Great tunes 24/7. Join me tomorrow on the afternoon show between 2 and 4, and we'll do it all over again. Okay, cheerio, bye-bye.

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1: From the Sky News Centre at 10. Well, just 2 days into the new term, Prince Harry and Meghan's children are moving schools. It's understood to be of because of security concerns, including heavy traffic and a lengthy journey, after the families returned to the UK last month. Prince Archie is 7 and Princess Lilibet is 5. Di Davies is a former head of royal protection.
2: What it hints to me is that this couple should keep much quieter. They should stop releasing so much information almost on a daily basis since they arrived to favoured individuals and newspapers. So I would say if you want security, keep quiet, keep a very low profile.
1: Families of the babies killed by Lucy Letby will be hoping to get answers when the final report into the neonatal nurse's crimes are published. The Thirlwall inquiries looked into how she was able to murder 7 infants and harm 7 others at the Countess of Chester Hospital. The amount we're spending at supermarkets has risen by 2.3% compared with a year ago. Shops also reported strong sales of bread, fresh fruit and soft drinks ahead of children going back to school. Job vacancies have fallen to a 5-year low. The Office for National Statistics says the largest amount of losses last month were in the leisure and hospitality sectors. Across the board, unemployment remained at 4.9%. Business owner Calogero Scanella, who runs CS Gardens, doesn't think it's all doom and gloom.
3: There's plenty of jobs out there. It's just people want the perfect job rather than need work and get into whatever job they can find. If you need work, it's there.
1: A so-called balaclava ban's coming into force in Nottingham to tackle antisocial behaviour. Police officers and council officials will be able to confiscate face coverings or issue fines. And fans think Taylor Swift has teased new music during a sketch at the Emmys. The singer appeared alongside the stars of the crime drama Law & Order, who were investigating if she'd appear at the ceremony. That's the latest.

Very good morning to you. Yes, it's a Tuesday mid-morning show. Very welcome along to the show today. You're with me, Paul Dean, up until midday. Thank you very much to Desi Flood for taking us to the breakfast show. Another great show, Desi. Some great music. And that theme tune baffled me as well, I tell you. Keeping up appearances, hadn't a clue. Anyway, Des will be back tomorrow from 2 to 4 in the afternoon show. And with some more fantastic music. Right, let's get on with what we have today. Tuesday mid-morning show. We've got a musical connection planned for you very soon. Three intros, and you have to tell me what connects them. Country Corner's coming up after the 10:30 weather. A bit of a classic today, as they always are. They're all classics all the time here in Belfast 89. In the second hour of the show, I'll give you a next line lyric. I'm going to give you a couple of lines of lyrics from a famous song. You have to tell me the next line in the lyrics. And around that time too, we'll give you an odd one out list of four things. Tell me the odd one out and why. And a mellow moment coming up after 11:30 weather. Looking at on this day in music, concentrating on the 50s, the 60s and the 70s today. And a few birthdays as well. Loads to get through. Let's get stuck in. Here's Joe Jackson.

Yeah, you go. That's Joe Jackson kicking off the show today. And is she really going out with him? What a cracking tune, I tell you. Now, Connection coming up after a bit of Sweet.

Time for our musical connection. I'm going to play you three intros. Now, pardon me. The Big Heel has been in touch. Good morning, Malgay. Ah, Big Shop, Big Heel, loads of jam. Raging. Anyway. you enjoy it, sir. Now, time for our musical connection. Say, I'm going to play you three intros to reasonably well-known songs. I'll say that because there's one of them's a wee bit more obscure, but you should know it. And I'm looking for something that connects all three intros. And if you want to have a go this morning, well, you can get in touch with me at the studio here. It's 02890 238989 on the phone. 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That'll come through to me here in the studio. We've got three little lists today, as per usual. A musical connection, a next line lyric, and an odd one out. And if you can get on to a couple of those lists, you've a good chance of winning a virtual medal at the end of the show. And yes, well, yeah, which you can wear with pride for a whole week. Tell all your friends. Right, here we go. Three intros. First listen. Pin back the logos. Dust off the grey matter. Here we go.

It's Gloria Gaynor, and Ethna says, I don't know that second song. So that's me out. Now, Ethna, don't be too hard on yourself. Don't be too hard on yourself, right? The bit I'm playing you gets to the name of the song. Do you know what I'm saying? So that's the important bit, really, the name of the song. All of the words that you're looking for, all of the things that you're going to connect, should I say, would be in the titles of the songs. So I'm going to give you that wee little hint. A wee little hint. There you are. Very good. I'll play it for you shortly again. Here's Ricky Nelson. Hello, Mary Lou. Goodbye, heart.

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That's the Tams, and be young, be foolish, and be happy. All three things. You can, in fact, be all of those things. And I know from experience. Right, now, Sharon's come in with the right answer. Well done, Sharon. The only one at this moment in time. And I will give you another listen to it. And what I'm doing is three intros. You have to try and connect them in some way. And the middle song, Ethna, the middle song, I'm going to get you right up to the title of the song. Okay? So listen closely. And we'll take it from there. Middle one now, not this one. That's right at the start.

Brilliant stuff. That's for a great attraction, of course. Now, the Four Seasons in 1962 on this day were number one in the US singles chart with Sherry. It made number eight in the UK and became the first American group to have three number ones in succession. Let me see. The Ford Motor Company became the first automaker to offer an 8-track tape as an option for the entire line of vehicles on sale in the US. Tapes were initially only available in auto parts stores, as home 8-track equipment was still a year away. So that was a real luxury back in 1965. On this day in, 1965 also, Otis Redding released his third studio album. I should have put a bit of this on, shouldn't I, when I was talking. I don't like to be talking to nothing. Anyway, he released his third studio album. It was called Otis Blue, and the album consisted mainly of cover songs of popular R&B and soul artists, and bar one track was recorded in a 24-hour period over the 9th and 10th of July 1965 at Stax Studios in Memphis. And he had three top 40 hits off that album. Respect, which was later popularized by Aretha Franklin. I've Been Loving You Too Long, and a cover of the Rolling Stones' I Can't Get No Satisfaction. Otis Blue is considered to be a definitive title in the soul canon, and has been ranked as one of the greatest albums of all time by a variety of outlets, including Rolling Stone. There you go. In 1966, the Small Faces were number one on the UK singles chart. That was her only number one, and Steve Marriott, the brilliant Steve Marriott, and it's All or Nothing. All the classics all the time here in Belfast 89. You're listening to me, Paul Dean, up the midday.

The great Steve Marriott there, and All or Nothing. Well, a quick look at the weather, and too bad. Bright spells, a few scattered showers today. These showers are heaviest and most frequent in the morning with a chance of thunder. Best of the brightness in the southeast, maximum temperature 17 degrees. Very clammy today. Tonight, clear spells and scattered showers in the evening, and a few of these heavy at first. Clear spells and showers overnight, staying driest in the southeast, minimum temperature 11 degrees. The outlook for Wednesday, bright spells and a few showers in the morning, these mainly over Antrim. Clouds spilling east in the afternoon before occasionally heavy rain pushes east in the evening. Maximum temperature 17 degrees. Lovely. Belfast 89. Now, time for our country corner, and a real classic today. Haven't played this in a while, I don't think. But the wonderful voice and the real sultry sound, I love this, of Crystal Gayle, Don't It Make My Brown Eyes Blue.

0: Wonder did she ever get her hair cut? Remember it used to be way down there? Backs of her knees? Good grief. Be uncomfortable that, wouldn't it? It's just wishful thinking for me. Yeah. Anyway, he's Mr. Sheen on mine. Okay, time for our Elvis spot for Bobby and Rusico down in Bangor this morning. Also for everybody who loves Elvis, especially Frankie Rogan as well. And I know Desi was talking earlier on about the double-sided hit with Hound Dog and Don't Be Cruel. And just on this day in music, and it was a number one on this day in the US. The B-side got the number, that's Hound Dog was the B-side, that got the number two. The A-side, Don't Be Cruel, got the number one. It was there for 5 weeks. And in total, both songs were in the charts for 55 weeks combined in the top 100 in the US. Fan-dabby-dozy.
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Eagles are already gone, and all the classics all the time here, I tell ya. Now, I'm going to play the connection for you again. And I did say tell you earlier on that all the words that you're looking for, or all the bits of information that you're looking for, are in the titles of the songs. And we're still just the two people getting it right, Sharon and Malachy. And yeah, see what you can pick out of it. I'm not sure. I'm not sure what other clue to give you. I'm not going to give you any more clues, I don't think. So it's just pin back the logos, dust off the grey matter, and try and work out from the song titles what the connection is.

And if you want to have a go, it's 0289 023 8989, studio with belfast89.com, 07486 89 3247, or indeed through the Belfast 89 app. Send a direct message, that'll come through to me here in the studio. Here's Maxine Nightingale.

0: That's Maxine Nightingale, and right back from where we started from. And it's, well, it's my feeling about refereeing. I'm going to indulge and talk about football for a minute, but that's okay. Yeah, it's my, maybe I should put this on when I'm talking about it. Being a United fan, oh my goodness, what happened at the weekend? You see, during the summer. The World Cup referees were brilliant. They weren't letting any of this nonsense people diving about. They just kept waving their hand, get up, get on with it, come on, no problem. And there was loads of penalties turned down, and there was loads of things. And VAR was very quick and all that there. Now, let's be honest. The City player, Foden, shouldn't have been sent off. It should have been a yellow card. Bruno should have got a yellow card for it. It should have been an offside goal. Probably a result that United could have probably hung on to was nil each. But City were the better team, let's be honest. I'll call a spade. City were the better team, probably deserved to win, and United got what they deserved. Because when City went down to 10 men, United played like a bunch of wee girls. Yes, they did. I was shouting at the screen. I was kicking the pillows and I was doing all sorts of things, but it didn't help. Oh, right, that's enough. Okay, I'll move on now very quickly. All right, here's the police. Maybe get the football police and sort them referees out. What do you think?
1: Get away,
0: yeah, you can laugh.

0: Brilliant stuff. That's Della Maitre taking you up to the news. And come back to me in the second hour and I will give you the answer to a musical connection. We still only two right answers. We've got a next line lyric coming up. We've got an odd one out list. We've got our mellow moment, which is coming up after the 11:30 weather. And I'll continue to have a look at On This Day in Music. So stick with me and I will take you through to midday. See you after the news.
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2: From the Sky News Centre at 11. A public inquiry into Lucy Letby's murders will publish its findings later. The former neonatal nurse murdered seven babies and attempted to kill seven others at the Countess of Chester Hospital in northwest England. The Duke and Duchess of Sussex have moved their children to a new school over safety concerns. Stevie Shillinglaw has more.
3: 7-year-old Prince Archie and Princess Lilibet, who's five, started the new school term a few days ago after they moved back to the UK with their parents last month. A spokesperson for the Sussexes says the decision was made after discussions with their security team over the practicalities of their current arrangements. The decision comes after reports that both Harry and Meghan will receive an official risk assessment following their return to Britain. The couple also stressed the move was no reflection on the school and they thanked the staff for the exceptional care they received.
2: Ukraine and Russia have traded drone attacks overnight. Parts of the city of Zaporizhia, which is to the southeast of Kyiv, are without power, while a Russian oil refinery has also been hit. Polls open this morning in the village of Piddington in Oxfordshire, where residents are holding a referendum on leaving the UK. There's dissatisfaction over government plans to house more than 1,000 asylum seekers at a Ministry of Defence site nearby. Welsh actor Matthew Rhys has made history at this year's Emmys by becoming the first person to win two lead actor categories in the same year. He picked up one award for comedy show Widow's Bay and the other for limited series The Beast and Me.
4: My parents, they just kicked me onto a stage from a very early age. My sister, who's here tonight, turns out she was the brains of the outfit all along. Finally, to the great and good people of Wales, who were as much a nurture as anyone else, we are a small but mighty nation. This is incredible. Diolch yn fawr iawn. Thank you very much.
2: And reading for pleasure could boost mental health and brain power. That's according to researchers at Cambridge who say it can improve memory, attention and empathy while reducing the risk of dementia. That's the latest.

yes, indeed. Drink Genie, David Bowie. Now, that's giving me a warm, fuzzy feeling because I'm a big Bowie fan, of course. And because I start my show with the Sound and Vision, I sort of feel that I couldn't really be playing any more Bowie, you know. But they're squeezing in today. Now, last chance to listen to our musical connection. Can you join in with Sharon and Malachi and tell me what connects these three song titles? And I've narrowed it down to song titles now. Yeah, I can't think of any other clue that it would give you that wouldn't be. It's nothing to do with food. It's nothing to do with fried chicken or anything like that. I can understand why you're saying that, but you know, deep fried chicken or anything. No, it's not that. Let me see. No, I can't think of any other clue. So I'm just playing them. Here we go.

Okay, that's your three intros today. If you can have a go, if you want, and tell me what you think the connection is between those three song titles, then you can get in touch with me, 02890-2389-89, studio at belfast89.com, 07486-893-247, or through the Belfast 89 app. Send a direct message. It'll come through to me here. Answer after Fleetwood Mac.

That's Fleetwood Mac and Secondhand News from the wonderful album Rumours, which, by the way, is 50 years old next year. it was released in 1977. So next year it'll be 50. A bit like Hotel California is 50 years old this year. My goodness. Anyway, enough of that making ourselves feel old. Now, answer to our musical connection. For those people who haven't got it, you know, you've been skirting around it all day, and you're going to kick yourself. You really are. I feel the earth move under my feet. That's Carole King. Then we have Louis Jordan and Ain't Nobody Here With Us Chickens. Then we have Ike and Tina Turner and River Deep Mountain High. Now, what I was looking for, it was quite simple. Well, quite simple. quite simply, it was the words I was looking for were earth, chicken, and high. And it's wire, a type of wire. So we've got an earth wire, we've got chicken wire, and we've got high wire. Okay. Malachy and Sharon and Malachy, should I say, were the only two who got it right. So well done to you. Next line, Larry, coming up very soon.

And Sharma saying she was looking forward to hearing the three songs on her wireless. I like what you did there, Sharon. Very good. And that was the first one, I Feel the Earth Move by Carole King. Now I'm going to give you the next line lyric. Have you got the pin? Have you got the logos pinned back? Are you ready? In you I found so many things, a love so new only you can bring. In you I found so many things, a love so new only you can bring. Next line in those lyrics, please. All right, odd one out list coming up after Louis Jordan.

Oh, there you go, Louis Jordan. 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Ain't nobody here at all. Bye-bye. Right, anyway, odd one out list. Are you ready for this? And, yeah, I'm going to squeeze it in now. Here we go. Four things. What's the odd one out and why? Shoes. The boy's name, Eric. E-R-I-C. Okay, so with shoes, Eric, beard, and tapas. Tapas, you know those Spanish little treaties. Tapas, beard, Eric, the boy's name, Eric, and shoes. Odd one out, please, and why? And, yes, looking forward to hearing your answers on that one.

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1: Right, this is one for Loretta. Time for a wee dance, Loretta. Come on up, you get Tony Orlando and Dawn.

There you go. That's Tony Orlando and Dawn and Candida, especially for Loretta this morning. I hope you're keeping well, Loretta. Now, I have some stop the press. I've got some news for you. Desi Flood was on the phone. He's been asked to come in and stand in this afternoon for Louis and Libby, who are off. So you've got more Desi Flood this afternoon from 2 to 4. Isn't that good? I tell you, you are absolutely welcome. Desi Flood on the way from 2 to 4 again. Fantastic. Hey, looking forward to that. Now, on this day in 1990, this song got the number one in the UK 16 years after it was first released. It didn't, I don't think, maybe it wasn't released in the UK. It was a number one in the States way back when it was first released. But because of a Levi's ad, it was released in the UK and it got the number one.

Right. Let's have a look at that weather again. And bright spells and scattered showers, heaviest and most frequent in the morning, with a chance of thunder, but the best of the brightness in the southeast. Maximum temperature 17 degrees tonight. Clear spells and scattered showers in the evening, and a few of these heavy at first. Clear spells and showers overnight, staying driest in the southeast. Minimum temperature overnight 11 degrees. Okay, and our Mellon Moment's coming up. I'm going to give you a 3-minute warning. So whatever you're doing, if you're doing something you shouldn't be doing, it's now time for a wee break. Okay, if you're out gardening with your headphones in, or if you're ironing with a radio on, or if you're minding childer, get them in front of that TV there for 10 minutes and go and put the kettle on for yourself. It's a wee time for a wee break. Or if you're doing anything stupid like working. Oh, what? Put that phone to your ear and pretend you're talking. And get the radio on there. It's time for a wee chill. Right after Dr. Hook.

Okay, our mellow moment today. Funny, I was just reading something about it here. It says that Jerry Smith of Music Week deemed that this singer's fragile little girl voice perfectly matches with this effective ballad and its sympathetic, sparse accompaniment. Also added that the downbeat style was unlikely to make the song memorable. Di Cross from Record Mirror strongly criticised the song, stating that the singer does nothing to restore her flagging credibility rating with a dire, slushy attempt at an emotional ballad. The mixture curdles further by some appalling little girl vocals, complete with whispering asides and chest-beating passion play. Well, it's just funny that beauty is in the eye of the beholder. I like this particular song. It was written by the guy called Billy Steinberg. I written it originally for his mother, and the song was submitted to Anne Murray, who passed on recording it, and then it was passed to this singer, Cyndi Lauper. And Cyndi, it was originally a piano-based gospel-like ballad, like Bridge Over Troubled Water. But Steinberg told Songfax that Cyndi completely dismantled the song, the arrangement, and came up with something breathtaking and stark. I have to agree with that. Cyndi Lauper, and your mellow moment today, oh, True Colours.

0: Like a rainbow.
1: 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It spent 2 weeks at number one in the Billboard 100, got the number 12 in the UK, and received a Grammy Award nomination for the best female pop vocal performance. See?

0: cracker, cracker, crack, crack. That's Solomon Burke, and the answer's coming up shortly.
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0: Right, so we have, we've got odd one out list. We've got next line lyric. Yes, we'll go for the odd one out list first. Shoes, Eric, beard, tapas. Yeah, well, the answer, the odd one out was shoes. And the reason being that the other three are anagrams of staple foods. We have Eric turns into rice. We have beard turns into bread. And tapas turns into pasta. Simple. Yeah, there you go. Dead easy. Sharon was in first, then Paul, then Malachi, then Chris. Pippa came in with the right answer, saying shoes was the odd one out, but didn't give me the right answer. But I'm giving you the points. You don't get the bonus points. He says three bonus points if you get the same reason as me, Pippa. But you certainly got the right answer. Willie in Orangefield was in there too with the right answer and the bonus points. So, shoes that was the odd one out. Now, next line lyric. In you, I found so many things. A love so new, only you can bring. Can't you see it's you? You make me feel this way. You're like a fresh morning dew on a brand new day. Of course, it's You're the First, the Last, My Everything, Barry White, 1974, number one. Sharon was in first, Malachi second, Willie in Orangefield, and C, and Pippa. Oh, yes, are good.
2: We got it together, didn't we?
0: Yeah, we did.
2: Nobody but you.

I never have time to play all the songs that I want to play, but I, you know, I've missed so much today. I could have told you that U.S. Vice President Spiro Agnew said that American youth were being brainwashed by into a drug culture by rock music, movies, books, and underground newspapers. But I didn't. I could have told you in 1978 that Bob Dylan kicked off his longest US tour, 65 gigs in 62 cities, but I didn't. I could have told you in 1984 that Frankie Goes to Hollywood's Relax became the longest running chart hit since Engelbert Humperdinck's Release Me, 43 weeks in the chart, but I didn't. I could have told you there were birthdays for Les Braid in 1941 for the Swingin' Blue Jays, 1946, Ola Brunkert, the drummer from the ABBA touring band, 1956 for both Maggie Riley and Jackie Graham, but I didn't. So I'm sorry about that. Well, as I say, I've only got a couple of songs to go before I finish, but I'm going to give you medals out after Diana Ross.

Now, I'm going to tell you, I'm going to cut down a real short as well. The reason I'm telling you is because Desi Flood's back this afternoon. Remember, I reminded you there. Now, I'm also going to tell you, Andrew McBride's off this week. He's away in Prague enjoying himself, having a great time. So he'll not be in tomorrow. I don't know who's in for him in the Wednesday mid-morning show. But Thursday is Lisa and the gang. Friday, I'll be here on my own. So I'll be giving you a Friday mishmash with a wee bit of what I do on a Tuesday and a wee bit of what Andrew normally does on a Friday. So look forward to that. Now, what else have we got? God, I don't know. Yeah. Well, the show's over. Thank you very much to everybody for getting in touch and for having a bit of crack with me. I hope you enjoyed it, this Tuesday mid-morning show. I look forward to speaking to you again on Friday. As I said, yeah, it's over.

Yes, it is over. And here's Jane Wheedland with the rush hour. So let's get into the rush hour. No, it's only 12 o'clock, for goodness sake. Anyway, medals. Sharon's got the gold. Malachy has the silver. And Paul has the bronze. Wear those medals with pride. I will get them back off you for next Tuesday. I've got more to give away on Friday. Look forward to speaking to you on Friday. Have a great week. Bye-bye.

There you go. That's Jane Wagland and Rush Hour. Now, on this day in 1941, I meant to say to you, Signy, S-I-G-N-E, Signy, whatever, Tully Anderson. He was a co-founder of Jefferson Airplane, one of their early hits. I love this. Say goodnight with this one, Jane.

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1: From the Sky News Centre at midday, the public inquiry which has looked into events at the hospital where Lucy Letby killed seven babies will publish its findings this lunchtime. The Thirlwall report has examined how the Countess of Chester NHS Trust responded to concerns raised by staff and how it dealt with the parents of the victims. The US has for the first time confirmed it's deployed weapons in space. The country's Air Force Secretary says they'll be used to defend American personnel. But they haven't provided details about the munitions and their capabilities or when they were put into orbit. Mark Hilborn leads the Security Research Group.
2: We have a long-standing treaty called the Outer Space Treaty, which was actually signed in 1967. And that bans explicitly weapons of mass destruction, but it doesn't explicitly ban any other types of weapons. But there need to be more rules. And as we see space, the technology, the numbers of actors, commercial companies.
1: The Sussexes are on the hunt for another school in the UK due to safety issues. It's understood their security team raised concerns about the practicalities of the current arrangements for the two children. Villagers in an area of Oxfordshire are voting in a referendum on whether to leave the UK. People living in Piddington are opposing an asylum centre opening nearby, which would accommodate more than 1,200 men. The government says housing them at a former military base is more suitable than hotels. But Tim McNally, chair of Piddington Parish Council, says it's unacceptable.
3: If it was the other way round and we had 350 of us and 10 people assimilating into our community, that would work. But 1,258 men, we are going to be assimilating into their lifestyle. We are already having to consider the paradigm shift of security for our children, for our families.
1: Job vacancies have fallen to a five-year low, with particular losses in the leisure and hospitality sectors. Unemployment remained at 4.9% in the 3 months to July. And London has lost its bid to host the World Athletics Championships in 2029. Nairobi's been selected instead. That's the latest.

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1: From the Sky News Centre at 1. An inquiry's ruled that some of baby killer Lucy Letby's victims could have been saved if safeguarding action had been taken earlier by hospital staff. Lady Justice Thirlwall's report also criticises dysfunctional management at the Countess of Chester Hospital, where the nurse murdered multiple newborns between 2015 and 2016. She says Letby should have been taken off the wards as soon as concerns were raised.
2: No one seems to have thought that safeguarding action is required when a member of staff is suspected of causing deliberate harm. It isn't necessary to be sure. Suspicion is enough.
1: Letby is serving a whole life order. Two people have died after a car hit a group of pedestrians and other vehicles in Doncaster. Four are seriously hurt following the crash in White Rose Way on Sunday. The state pension's expected to top £13,000 from next year. Average wage growth stood at 3.9% between May and July, the period used in the triple lock calculations. Polls are open in the village of Piddington in Oxfordshire, where residents are holding a referendum on leaving the UK. There's dissatisfaction over government plans to house more than 1,000 asylum seekers at a Ministry of Defence site nearby. Locals in the area feel strongly.
3: We're all worried, especially the women and the children. Life's not going to be the same again.
4: We are desperate and we're willing to do anything we can.
5: There's 133 women here and we're going to have 1,256 men. Our concerns are for our personal safety and that of our children.
1: Security around travel is understood to be behind a decision to pull the Sussex children out of school. Prince Archie and Princess Lilibet were just 2 days into the new term after the families returned to the UK. And Wales' First Minister has congratulated Matthew Rees after he made history at the Emmy Awards. He's become the first person to win two lead acting prizes in one night. That's the latest.

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1: From the Sky News Centre at 2, a report suggested three babies murdered by Lucy Letby could have been saved if staff at the Countess of Chester Hospital followed safeguarding procedures. Lady Justice Thirlwall's inquiry hit out at dysfunctional management and parents being left in the dark about investigations into the nurse who killed seven patients. Tamlyn Bolton represents some of the victims' families.
2: To the extent that the executives thought about the parents at all, they considered it better to say nothing in the belief a police investigation would lead nowhere.
1: Recommendations include cameras in cots and CCTV on insulin storage facilities. Two people are dead and four others are seriously hurt after a lorry crash in South Yorkshire. It hit two other vehicles and a group of pedestrians in Doncaster yesterday. Job vacancies have fallen to a five-year low. The Office for National Statistics says small businesses cited high cost of employment for the decline. Meanwhile, the rate at which prices are rising at the supermarkets is speeding up. Figures show the amount we're spending on groceries is 2.3% higher than a year ago. Villagers in an area of Oxfordshire are voting in a referendum on whether to leave the UK. People living in Piddington are opposing an asylum centre opening nearby, which would accommodate more than 1,200 men. The government says housing them at a former military base is more suitable than hotels, but Tim McNally, chair of the Piddington Parish Council, says it's unacceptable.
3: If it was the other way round and we had 350 of us and 10 people assimilating into our community, that would work. But 1,258 men, we are going to be assimilating into their lifestyle. We are already having to consider the paradigm shift of security for our children, for our families.
1: And UK Athletics says it's deeply disappointed London's missed out on hosting the World Championships in 2029. The Kenyan capital Nairobi has been chosen instead. Munich will host the event in 2031. That's latest. I'm Ruth McKee.

very good Tuesday afternoon to you. Yes, your ears are working okay. Yes, I'm back on the afternoon show, having on the breakfast show this morning. But hey, it's great to be playing tunes for you here on Belfast 89, Tuesday the 15th of September. It's Desi Flood on the afternoon show, in for Libby and Louie. Live from Studio One, right in the heart of Belfast city centre. So how are you doing on this Tuesday afternoon? Hope you're all good and well. Getting a bit wet outside here in Belfast at the moment. Hopefully it's a bit drier where you are. But you can wrap yourself up here with us on Belfast 89. With great tunes from the 60s, 70s and 80s. And if you know me, the York crooner or two. Going to have the usual traffic updates to keep you moving, along with the weather reports. Got a couple of teasers coming your way as well to get the old grey matter working. And the contact details if you want to shout out for yourself or anybody else, I'd love to hear from you. 02890 2389 89 is the telephone number. 07486 893 247. 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Right, let's carry on with the great music. That's what it's all about here on Belfast 89. This is the Saw Doctors, and they're off on the N17. Traffic coming up, and then a bit of Travelling Wilburys and Dawn. They're knocking three times on the ceiling.

Yeah, brilliant. Soul Doctors and 17. Good afternoon. Hello to Lisa there in Finicky. Thanks for your call, Lisa. Good to talk to you. And Jimmy in West Belfast enjoying the tunes, especially that N17 tune. Okay, let's have a look at traffic and travel. A12 West Link approaching York Street is busy, as is the usual, leaving the M2 at Nelson Street. Let's have a look at both our airports. Up over the hill to Aldergrove, Belfast International, telling us everything in the next hour is actually arriving. And travel. A12 West Link approaching York Street is busy, as is the usual, leaving the M2 at Nelson Street. Let's have a look at both our airports. Up over the hill to Aldergrove, Belfast International, telling us everything in the next hour is actually arriving 5 or 10 minutes early, which is good news up there at Aldergrove, Belfast International.

brilliant there. Trapped on Will Breeze, End of the Line. Good afternoon. If you just joined us, it's Desi in for Louis and Libby on the Tuesday afternoon show with you all the way right through until 4 o'clock. You're very welcome indeed. Hello to Joe and all the hardworking staff up there at Centre on the Cliftonville Road, playing Belfast 89 to all their customers. We do appreciate it. This is just for you. The Proclaimers, and I'm going to be 500 miles, of course.

0: The Proclaimers, I'm Gonna Be 500 Miles. Going out especially for Joe and all the hardworking staff there at Centra on the Cliftonville Road. Hopefully you enjoyed that. Okay, it's teaser time. 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
4: 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I mean, he plays great music. 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

Send us all the way back to the 70s here in Belfast 89, playing all the hits from the 60s, 70s and 80s, and if you know me, the old crooner or two, of course, Ozzy Quattro, She Is In Love With You, or the TV theme tune teasers, catching a few people out. I'll play it again before the weather. In the meantime, time for a bit of Billy Joel here on Belfast 89. Good afternoon, Desi Flood, live Studio 1, right in the heart of Belfast City Centre.

Do you remember the video to that? Billy Joel dancing along there in the old garage with the boiler suit on. Takes you back, doesn't it? Good afternoon. If you just joined us, Desi in for Libby and Louie on the afternoon show live. Studio One, right in the heart of Belfast, where it appears to be four seasons in one day here in Belfast at the moment. Sun's outshine as if we're in Benidorm. Okay, just a reminder about the TV-themed tune teaser. Catching a few people out. What is this?

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Okay, let's have a look at the weather, as I've just been talking about it. Bright spells and scattered showers today. These showers heaviest and more frequent towards the early part of the afternoon, with a chance of thunder. Best of the brightness in the southeast. Maximum temperature today, 17 degrees.

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1: Oh, I love him, George!
0: You stay out of anything, silly.
1: But I listen to him all the time, and he plays proper music at a great station. And as he says, where would you get it for 50 bone? Go Desi!

The girl from Leicester, of course, Shorty Waddy and Sweet Little Rock and Roller. And before that, the one and only velvet voice of Nat King Cole, of course, When I Fall in Love. Hello to Philip Rice and daughter Danielle, sitting having a wee coffee and a wee chat and a chin wag on a Tuesday afternoon. Sure, where would you get it for 50 bob, eh? Only with me, Desi Flood, here on Belfast 89. Just for you, Philip and Danielle, you can sing along to this. Get the old candlesticks in the hands and look in the mirror. Kenny Rogers and Dolly.

0: Philip Rice and daughter Danielle had the old candlesticks in the hand, singing into the mirror, maybe in the living room, maybe the hair brushes or sort of like deodorant cans, whatever you use to sing along. Hopefully you both enjoyed that. Kenny Rogers and Dolly Parton, Islands in the Stream. Okay, let's see. Let's have a final look at this TV theme tune teaser, catching a few of you out. Can I just tell you, it's nothing to do with anything in America. Oh, 2890-2389-89's the phone number. Final chance to have a go this hour at that TV theme tune teaser. 07486-893-247. 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

two little tunes there in a row to sing along to. First, of course, Andy Williams, The House of Bamboo. I mean, ooh, House of Bamboo is one you could dance around the scullery to, couldn't you? And that was, of course, Neil Diamond, Forever in Blue Jeans. Okay, time for a bit of ska here on Belfast 89. None other better than The Specials. And this is Do Nothing.

brilliant there from the Specials and Do Nothing. That's what you want to do today. Just stop everything and do nothing, of course. Oh, here's a song probably very apt for the weather. Hello to Hazel in East Belfast, just for you. This is Eruption and I Can't Stand the Rain.

Eruption, very up for the weather we're having here in Belfast. Four seasons in one day, really. I can't stand the rain. Okay, let's see. The answer to the TV theme tune teaser was, of course, Last of the Summer Wine, set in Yorkshire. Its first episode, 4th of January 1973. Final episode, 29th of August 2010. Well done to Ronnie and Sandy Rowe. Angela in Belfast got it right. Dominic in Nebraska. Hello to Nebraska on this Tuesday afternoon. Lorna in Antrim got it right, as did Jerry. Seamus was on the money. Susan Gillen was on the money to Jim Tittensor. Neil Spears, he's still painting on the Ravenhill Road. Hope you're not painting all of the Ravenhill Road, Neil, but there's probably some money in it if you were. Tricia, well done to you. Winner today, Bucket of Steam, Don't Take Off the Lid, is going to Morag in Newton Abbey. Well done, Morag. Bucket of Steam on its way to you, but remember, don't take off the lid. Johnny Cash taking us up to the news.

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1: From the Sky News Centre at 3, bosses at the hospital where killer nurse Lucy Letby murdered 7 babies have been criticised for foolhardy behaviour that an inquiry's concluded left newborns unprotected. Lady Justice Thirlwall suggested 3 lives could have been saved if safeguarding practices at the Countess of Chester were followed. Lawyer Carla Dupre says the families she represents need time to review the report.
2: What matters now is that the findings are properly understood, that the recommendations receive the attention they deserve, and that they lead to meaningful and lasting change.
1: An inquest jury's found failings by Stormont's Department of Infrastructure around managing access to a water culvert in North Belfast possibly contributed to the death of schoolboy Noah Donoghue in June 2020. The jury's currently delivering their findings. Former England footballer Raheem Sterling's admitted dangerous driving after crashing his Lamborghini on the M3 in Hampshire in May. The 31-year-old's also pleaded guilty to possessing 6 canisters of nitrous oxide. 2 people have died and 4 others are seriously injured after a pickup truck crashed into pedestrians and other vehicles in Doncaster yesterday. A 30-year-old man's been arrested on suspicion of causing death by dangerous driving. Polls are open in the village of Piddington in Oxfordshire, where residents are holding a referendum on leaving the UK. There's anger over plans to house more than 1,000 asylum seekers at a military site nearby. Locals there feel strongly.
3: We're all worried, especially the women and the children. Life's not going to be the same again.
4: We are desperate and we're willing to do anything we can.
5: There's 133 women here and we're going to have 1,256 men. Our concerns are for our personal safety and that of our children.
1: The Home Office says it saved taxpayers over £1 billion on asylum support costs. And reading for pleasure could boost mental health and brain power. Researchers say it can improve memory, attention and empathy. That's the latest. I'm Ruth McKee.
6: Okay, traffic and travel, East Belfast. A bit of information. Road users are advised that the pedestrian crossing signals on the Hollywood Road at Parkgate Avenue are currently all out. Please approach with caution until these are repaired. On the roads, still busy leaving the M2 at Nelson Street. The only thing to report at the moment. Let's have a look at both our airports. Up over the hill to Aldergrove, Belfast International. Still all good. Things arrive in a few minutes early or a few minutes late. Nothing major. Flying across the city to Geordie Best, Belfast City Airport. A reminder of what I'd said earlier. Edinburgh flight with Aer Lingus due at 3 o'clock, estimated 10:26. Bit of an issue there. And the Aer Lingus flight from Birmingham, June at 25:25 now, estimated at around 5 o'clock. Nothing else to report. Buses, trains, and car ferries at your traffic and travel.

The Brennan from the Pogues and Dirty Old Town. And kicking off the second hour of this Tuesday afternoon show, it's Desi Flood in for Louie and Libby right through until four. Was, of course, the boss, Bruce Springsteen, and Darlington County. We had the old air drums out here in the studio when Bruce was singing along to that. An amazing tune, an amazing singer. Hello to my swivelers. That's those people who have been into the office, had a sat behind the big desk, staring out the big window and swiveling on the chair. What are you still doing at work? Get home. That's not, you know, you'll be out of the gang if you're not home already after swiveling on that big chair behind the big desk, looking out the big window and not doing very much. Probably started work about, I think I suggest at 1 o'clock today. That's enough. Leave a bit for tomorrow. Hello to Angela Rains and Double Dose of Desi. Happy Tuesday. Thanks very much indeed, girls. Good to have your company. Yeah, I was on the breakfast show this morning. And Joe in Strand Miller says a real Desathon today. Two shows today. Tell you what, you know, Joan Strammillis, Angela Noreen, you could be the producers on this show. Do you know what I mean? Have I? You're sacked.

the brilliant Fleetwood Mac, taking us all the way back to 1977 here at Belfast 89. Good afternoon, if you just joined us, it's Desi on the Tuesday afternoon show, in for Louis and Libby till 4, and that was from Fleetwood Mac's Rumours album, brilliant group. Here's a wee song to sing along to, maybe takes it back to maybe a Sunday afternoon, Glenn Campbell, and he's on the Rhinestone Cowboy.

go on, tell me you weren't singing along to that. Of course you were. Glenn Campbell takes you back maybe a Sunday afternoon back in the day. Maybe a wee doze, a wee sleep, and then maybe waking up to Bullseye on TV. Rhinestone Cowboy, great song to sing along to. Certainly one to be murdered at the karaoke. Yeah, you heard me maybe knocking the window there. Yeah, I think I'm sacking the producer and having Joe and Stram Millis as the new producer, along with Ange and Lorraine, with their real Dezathon, said Joe and Stram Millis, and Double Dose of Desi, said Ange Lorraine. I think you're going to be employed now as my producers. Right, I'll set up the interview. In the meantime, let's take Bill Lovelady. Do you remember this? And he's Reggae For It Now. Going to have another TV theme teaser after this.

0: She's the Gucci Goodie. What a line. Bill Lovelady, Reggae for It Now, taking you all the way back here on Belfast 89. Playing all the hits from the 60s, 70s and 80s. And if you know me, the old crooner or two. Okay, you ready for another teaser? Of course you are. What TV theme tune is this? Oh 2890 2389 89. 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

Well, then you call Lyle there. Leave a light on for me. Good night to everyone up there, Ward A3 at Antrimary Hospital. Having a wee bit of a boogie to that. Thanks for your company. Belinda Carlisle, and before that, Sheila E. and the Bell of St. Mark. Hello to Jerry. Jerry says, Belinda says, leave a light on for me. It's okay. She's not paying for the electric bill. Love it. Love it. Jerry, just for you, here's a bit of a dance floor filler back in the day. Sheila B. Devotion and Spacer. Talking about Spacer, saw quite a few of them on Saturday night around Belfast City Centre. Hey-ho, somebody's child, I suppose.

Sheila B. Devotion and Spacer, yeah. Good afternoon to all the Spacers I met in Belfast City Centre on Saturday night. Okay, let's have another listen to catching a few people out to the Mystery TV theme tune. Have another listen to this and see if you can get it right.

02890-2389-89 is the telephone number. If you think you know the answer, 07486-893-247 is the text or WhatsApp. You can email studio at belfast89.com. That's all you're getting. Okay, let's have a look at the weather. Well, all I can really say to sum it up, it's like four seasons in one day here in Belfast at the minute. Tonight, clear spells and scattered showers throughout the evening. A few of these will be heavy at first. Clear spells and showers overnight, staying driest in the southeast. Minimum temperature 11 degrees.

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1: Oh, I love him, George!
0: You stay out of anything, silly.
1: But I listen to him all the time, and he plays proper music at a great station. And as he says, where would you get it for 50 bone? Go Desi!

Spit on me, Dicky, Dicky Rock there. Baby, I'm your man. And before that, the brilliant John Denver. And some days are diamonds, some days are stone. 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

0: don't intend to wed. That's why I'm a bachelor and I don't intend to wed. Hey!
1: You know what's coming? No show like a Joe show, and where would you get it for 50 ball with... Only with me, Dazzy Flood, here on Belfast 89. The only clue I can give you, quite a few people getting the TV mystery theme tune wrong. The only clue I can give you, a bit like what I said to the producer earlier after listening to Joan Strawn-Millis and Ange and Lorraine, you're fired.
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What a tune, Blondie, of course, and Maria. Hello to Holly, Dara, and Oliver. Having a wee dance there with Paca and Tracy up there in McLaughlin Towers. Hello to Kerry, Moses, and Robin. Yes, I am on tomorrow in the afternoon show between 2 and 4. Please wish my cousin Julian Eccles, Mandy Jones, Matthew Smith, and Caroline McGowan happy birthday. Hello to anybody else who's listening. Keep up the excellent shows. We built this city. Here's a tune they have from Starship here on Belfast 89. It's Desi Flood with you for another, 12 minutes on the afternoon show. And then it's Mervyn on Drive Time between 4 and 7. 3 hours of great music. 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

Brilliant. We built this city by Starship. Okay, let's see who got it. The TV theme tune teaser right. First broadcast in 2005. The clue was, you're fired. It was, of course, The Apprentice. Well done to Linda. Hazel got it right. Amanda was on the money, as was Jean. Giggling Gale and Donald got it right. Ronnie and Sandy Rowe was on the money. Winner today, Bucket of Steam. Angela, who's out driving at the moment. Don't take your hands off the steering wheel as you get this Bucket of Steam delivered. But remember, don't take off the lid. Okay, here's a tune and a half. Encourage you to dance by yourself. Billy Idol, great tune.

the brilliant Billy Idol and Dancing With Myself. Okay, time for me, Desi Flood, to pack the old sack and hit the track, because the clock on the wall says that's it all. So this here's show, I gotta go. Thanks for staying with me on, as Joan Stromiller says, a real Desathon today. And Angela Lorraine said, double dose of Desi today. Happy Tuesday. You have a happy Tuesday, folks, whatever you're up to. Many thanks indeed. Mervyn on the way. Drive time between 4 and 7. Evening show sees Alan Sheeran take you through between 7 and 10. Overnight jukebox is on between 10 and 8 in the morning. Then it's shown on the breakfast show. I'm back with you on the afternoon show tomorrow between 2 and 4. Love to have your company then. So until then, as I say, look after yourselves, and I'll see you tomorrow on the wireless at 2 to 4. Going to leave you with something maybe I need myself.

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1: From the Sky News Centre at 4, our reports found some of the babies killed by nurse Lucy Letby could have been saved. Lady Justice Thirlwall's reviews criticised a complete failure to protect newborns at the Countess of Chester Hospital, dysfunctional management and families being kept in the dark. Letby murdered 7 newborns and tried to kill another 7 between 2015 and 2016. Health Secretary Yvette Coopers issued this apology.
2: I am profoundly sorry for the failures set out so clearly in this report, for the harm, distress and unthinkable loss for their families and for the failures to keep their babies safe.
1: A jury's concluded police failings didn't contribute to schoolboy Noah Donoghue's death in Belfast in June 2020. They've ruled poor management of access to a water culvert by Stormont's Department of Infrastructure could have played a role. Former England footballer Raheem Sterling has pleaded guilty to dangerous driving after crashing his Lamborghini on the M3 motorway in May. The 31-year-old also admitted possessing nitrous oxide. The number of people claiming personal independence payments in England and Wales has topped 4 million for the first time. Ministers say the current system's no longer fit for purpose. London's been rejected as the venue for the 2029 World Athletics Championships. They go to Nairobi in Kenya instead. World Athletics President Seb Coe says there were 4 outstanding bids.
3: Nairobi and Munich offer very different but equally exciting opportunities for our sport. This council decision today means we're able to deliver our World Athletics Championships in Asia, Africa and Europe over its next 3 editions.
1: And Don McLean has announced his final shows in the UK and Ireland next year. The American Pie Singer's farewell tour will start in Glasgow on the 11th of May. That's the latest. I'm Ruth McKee.
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5: In Belfast, the A2 Sydney Bypass. Motorists are advised that there's a broken down van in lane 1 on the Sydney Bypass at D Street Junction. Heading city bound, it is passable in lane 2. And in East Belfast, motorists are advised the pedestrian crossing signals on the Hollywood Road at Parkgate Avenue are currently all out. Police are asking that you approach with caution until these are repaired. At the airport, Belfast International, flight from Alicante due in at 26 is now due at 7:40. And over at Belfast City Airport, 2 Aer Lingus flights, the 3 o'clock from Edinburgh is now due at 10:06, and the 6 o'clock from Edinburgh is now due at 7:40.
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A very, very, very good afternoon to you. How are you? The sun is shining. It's a Tuesday. It's 4 o'clock. Oh, good to be back with you. How are you? Oh, you're good. That's brilliant. Thanks to Desi. He'll be back at the same time tomorrow. There's going to be deja vu going on. Anyway, 101 days to the next bank holiday. Clocks go back in 40 days. The budget is in 43. Wonder what pain that's going to bring us. Halloween's in 46 days. 147 to Pancake Tuesday. And I know you're counting. It's 154 to my birthday. We've got some brilliant food spottings today. We've got our battle of the boys and girls. We've got our advert words. In the final hour, we've got our name game. And it's Takeover Tuesday. I'll tell you all about that a wee bit later on. But before we go any further, the battle of the boys and girls. This is the boys' question. What is the name of the baking show featuring Mary Berry? So it's the boys versus the girls, and the boys' question goes, what is the name of the baking show featuring Mary Berry? And what about the girls? Girls, your first question, as you battle the boys, what is the secret identity of Batman? That's the girls' first question of the day. What is the secret identity of Batman? So here, it's really good to have you along. You see, if there's a little song that you would like to hear coming out of your radio sometime between 9 and 7, you know all the usual ways to get in touch, don't you? And a special hello to anybody who's listening at work and has access to email. Go on, send me a wee email. 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

0: some thinking said in the midnight hour. It's where my love comes thumping down.
1: Oh, given that wee speaker on your radio, I'll work out today. Now here, you see, whenever you go on holiday, would you say that sometimes you maybe leave your common sense at home? Apparently, more than half of us say they've taken careless risks when they've been on holiday. Oh no, what could these risks be? Some people have drank tap water despite local advice. Some have hired a scooter, a moped or a quad bike without having any experience at all. Some have taken part in water sports without any experience. Where are these people leaving their heads? Some have booked an excursion without checking safety reviews for the service. I'm certainly guilty of that one. Some have jumped into the water without checking the depth. Oh, I've tried that in the bath. It's not a good idea. The top three things that are risky but people admit to doing while abroad. Stroked or fed a stray animal. Swam after drinking alcohol. And the top thing that people are describing as risky behaviours while abroad. Walked barefoot around a swimming pool. Here's the girls from South Africa, otherwise known as Clout.

Thanks for choosing Belfast City 9 this Tuesday evening. It's Drive Time with Mervyn. We're here through until 7. We are playing Boys versus Girls. The question for the girls, what is the secret identity of Batman? And the question for the boys, what is the name of the baking show featuring Mary Berry? Who have I heard from so far? Carl's been on. Carl says, hi Mervyn. Hi Carl. How are you? And thank you for messaging in. And she says, right, the gloves are on. Oh, boys, you better look out, because you know something? She's got her the girly question right. Proud of you. Jack the Hat's been on. Jack says, welcome back, Mervyn. Oh, Jack, thank you. Good to be back. And it's good to hear from you, and hope everything's going all right with you. And yes, you got the boys' question right. Clever. Oh, we're heading off to sunny Newcastle. Hello, Mervyn, from Jim. Hello, Jim, from Mervyn. And it's good to hear it's sunny down in Newcastle. Belfast is just lovely at the moment. He says, hope all's well. Yep, things are good this side of the radio. And he's tuned in for the duration. And Jim, as well, has got the boys' question right. Well done, well done. Proud of you. Gail's been in touch. Says, good afternoon, Mervyn. Afternoon, Gail. How are you? Side of the radio. And he's tuned in for the journey.

Nicholls, Lorraine and Angie, how are you? Let me have a look at you. Here, looking mighty fine today, I must say. Lorraine says, well, control my happiness. She says, it's marvellous, Mervyn. And we're off to sunny Spain, what more could I ask for on a Tuesday? Yeah, okay. And she says, I'm real, real gone, and you're a friend of mine. Oh, and then she got the answer right. Oh, proud of you. Come on, boys, the girls are sending in the right answers. Joe from Lisburn's been on. Joe, hello, welcome to the show. And yes, you got the question right. Proud of you, thank you. Now, do you know who you heard from? I heard from Loretta. Loretta, afternoon to you, and here's the little song you wanted. Baby,

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0: Maggie Riley, Scottish lassie, who's actually 70 today. Happy birthday, Maggie. Lorraine Lange's back on again. They want me to give a big shout out to, a big hello to Loretta, and a big hello to Sharon. That's from Lorraine and Angie. Kerry Moses and Robin has been on. Kerry says, evening, Marvellous Mervyn. Hope you're well. Oh, Kerry.
1: I feel good.
0: Things are brilliant this side of the radio. Thank you. Says a brilliant start with the tunes. That's no problem. She's looking forward to the show. Could you please wish my cousins Greg and Sarah McClelland happy 26th anniversary. Happy birthday to cousin Julian Eccles, Matthew Smith, Caroline McGowan. Oh, they made lovely toffee back in the day. And Mandy Jones, happy birthday to you all, and hello to anybody else listening that knows Kerry Moses and Robin. Sharon has been on. Sharon says, good afternoon, Mervyn. Good afternoon, Sharon. Welcome along. She says, I've been admiring Marvellous Mabel. Oh, thank you. Yeah, if you go along to our Facebook page, Mabel is in charge today. She has paw printed everything I'm supposed to say, and she's picked out all the music, and she's sitting here, and she's in charge. Anyway, Sharon says, I was remembering my first holiday to Spain when you played Viva España, and then you read out that list of dangerous things people have done on holiday. Sharon's admitting to doing them all. Including getting bitten by a dog. Oh no! Oh, rabies and rabies. Anyway, and she gave me the answer to the battle of the girls and boys. Donna, Elsa and Aileen send their message in. It starts, hi Mervyn. Hi girls, how are you? Great music and show. Thank you very much. And they think the answer to the girls' question is, Girls, you are so right. Deagle's been on. This is Deagle of Deagle and Cathy fame. Afternoon, Deagle. How are you? And, no, I'm actually looking for his name, Cathy. He had a name. But I'm going to take Deagle's answer for the boys' question. Clever. I'm without an ease, but on. And how you doing? It says, Mervyn, hope you had a good weekend. I had a brilliant weekend. Thank you very much. And yes, I will play that little song for you later on. So it's Tuesday drive time. It's Belfast 89. And you know something? I hope it just remains you and me right through to 7 o'clock, okay?

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2: Now the latest weather forecast from the Met Office. Clear spells and scattered showers into this evening. A few of these are going to be heavy. However, overnight, whenever we're in snoozy land, there's going to be clear spells and showers. Not much difference there, is there? Anyway, tomorrow's going to start off bright with a few showers in the morning. Then, by the afternoon, cloud is going to spill in, whatever that means. And there's going to be occasionally heavy showers tomorrow evening. Highs tomorrow of 17 and an overnight low of 11. As far as the roads are concerned, as we were reporting at the top of the hour, the A27 bypass road users are advised there's a broken down van in lane 1 on the Sydenham bypass at the D Street junction heading city bound. It is passable in lane 2, but it's causing heavy traffic delays in the area. In East Belfast, motorists are advised of the pedestrian crossing signals on the Hollywood Road at Parkgate Avenue. They're currently all out. Police are asking you approach with caution until these are repaired. Elsewhere across the city, it's the usual spots busy at this time of the night.
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2: Michael from Liverpool was on this afternoon. Michael, good to hear from you. And today, our kid is in the mood for a wee bit of Bruce Springsteen.

0: given the boss spin for Michael over in Liverpool. Sharon's been on. Sharon says, a very good afternoon to Angela Lorraine. Okay, thank you very, very much. Deagle has sent in the right answer on behalf of Cathy for our boys versus the girls. Lorraine sent Ben a message saying, hugs for lovely Mabel. Oh, thank you very, very much. Now, we're playing the boys versus the girls. The current question for the girls is, what is the secret identity of Batman? And the one for the boys. Boys, what is the name of the baking show featuring Mary Berry? And keep your guesses coming in. Where do we see? One, two. It's Even Stevens at the moment. Come on, boys. You've got to win. You've got to win. Now, here. Listen up. Black puddings. Do you like black puddings? No, okay. Do you like Yorkshire puddings? Uh-huh, you do. Well, throwers hurled black puddings at Yorkshire puddings as they took part in the official black pudding throwing world championships. Like, who knew there was world championships? Anyway, they took part at the Oak Pub in the village of Ramsbottom. Contestants battled it out to see who could knock as many Yorkshire puddings off the little shelf. And it was a guy called Tony that won.
1: It must be true, 'cause I heard it on the radio. It must be true, it must be true.
0: See, here, that's something we could do out in Great Victoria Street. I'll bring the Yorkshire puddings, you bring the black pudding, and we'll have a throwing contest.

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0: Oh, you know something? I put up on Saturday, I put a coat on. I haven't worn this coat from probably this time last year. And I was rich. I was rich. I was rich. You know why? I put my hand in the pocket and there was a tenner. So I thought, oh, I'm going out to the shops. I'm going to be looking for my food spottings. And boy, there's an extra tenner to spend. Ah, and I'm still happy about that. What did I see when I was out? If I said to you, exceedingly good cakes, you know who I'm on about? Mr. Kipling. You know what I saw? Four white chocolate and hazelnut flavour tarts. Oh, I can hear stomachs rumbling already. White chocolate flavour fondant icing, hazelnut flavour sponge with a hazelnut flavour white chocolate sauce. Oh, there's only four in the packet, so it's only enough for one sitting, but nice. You know what you can get now? Mushroom coffee. Vanilla flavour, mushroom blend. 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It's plant-based. It's dairy-free. It's gluten-free. And the package you buy serves 14. Mushroom coffee. You see where it says serves 14? In my house, it wouldn't even be in the cupboard. Yucky, yuck, yuck. We move over to M&S. Oh, you know what their treats are going to be like? Cornflake and caramel brownies. They're just perfect for any time of the day. What else did I see in M&S? Scrumptious strawberry sundaes. There's four in the packet. I don't think four is enough. Also in M&S, pretzel fudge. These are mini bites. You know the things that come in the tubs? Well, they've brought out sweet and salty pretzel fudge. They've also brought out gingerbread. Gingerbread seems to be the thing everywhere. Gingerbread and white chocolate cookies. There are 1, 2, 3. I think there's about 5 in the packet. So again, just enough for one person. In Tesco, they have got, and these are frozen, 12 crispy seafood selection. Now, I need to bring this screen a bit closer to me. There's chili and garlic, battered goujons, there's garlic and herb, butterfly prawns, and there's salt and pepper calamari. All in this wee packet. And low in sugars, high in salt, says by the wee label. What else does it say in Tesco? Oh yes, there's 10 of these in the packet. 10 crispy spiced curry puffs with Malaysian style sweet potato and coconut. And apparently it's good for celebrating. Oh, that was what I saw when I was out.
1: Freeze, I'm a baker. Put your hands in the air. Give me all your money.
0: Remember the next hour.
2: Yes, this is the story.
0: We've got our advert words.
2: Mean

Carol enjoyed the Fantastics tune. And remember, last night, Billy Ocean, she says he was absolutely brilliant at the Waterfront. Oh, good memories there, girl. Ted Johnson put on. Now, we all know Ted. Men, you see, if you're wanting a haircut by a master, in fact, probably a grandmaster barber, go along to Ted Johnson. Anyway, Ted says, good afternoon, Mervyn, the master blaster. Oh, how you doing, Ted? Great to hear from you. Oh, and here, and the message goes downhill. Would you hear this? He says, I called in yesterday. Round about two-ish, but there was nobody in. Oh, no! And I had Doogie's French fancies for me! For me! Oh, I'm not here on a Monday. Ted's day off is a Monday, so that's why he came round. But he says, anyway, keep those good tunes coming. Ted the Barber. Ted, here's the question. What did you do with those? Did you take them back home? Did you scuff them in your own gob? Oh, thanks anyway. And I appreciate the thoughts. Katrina's been on. Katrina says she discovered these in Tesco Banoffee yogurt. And says you get them in lemon curd and mango and strawberry. Absolutely gorgeous.

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1: From the Sky News Centre at 5, an inquiry's hit out at a complete failure to protect newborns under the care of serial killer nurse Lucy Letby. It's found some babies at the Countess of Chester Hospital between 2015 and 2016 could have been spared death and harm had action been taken earlier. Lady Justice Thurl Wall criticised errors by all staff.
2: The report describes dysfunctional management and governance, a gulf between hospital leadership and clinicians, and failure to understand the fundamentals of safeguarding.
1: The Health Secretary's ordered cameras be installed in cots on neonatal wards. Dan Thomas has stood down as Reform UK's leader in Wales after he was arrested over the weekend. In a statement, he says he's done nothing wrong. An inquest concluded failings by a Stormont department may have contributed to the death of a schoolboy in North Belfast. Noah Donoghue was found in an underground water tunnel in 2020. The jury heard the drain's entrance had no warning signs. Andy Burnham's de facto deputy insists ministers will heed the warnings about artificial intelligence as she offered to work with allies to address safety concerns. US President Donald Trump has dismissed experts' fears as a hoax. First Secretary of State Louise Hague told the Trades Union Congress conference those worries must be heard.
3: AI will reshape our lives and the lives of our children. And we have a solemn duty to mitigate the risks and ensure that it is for the benefit, not the detriment, of our society.
1: The state pension's likely to rise 3.9% next year. That's the rate at which weekly wages grew between May and July. And NECAP have thrown their support behind Macklemore after he was dropped from Ed Sheeran's tour after saying Free Palestine. The US rapper claims he was axed after stadium bosses put pressure on Ed Sheeran. That's the latest. I'm Ruth McKee.
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5: Oh, it's a bit mad out there on the roads at the moment. Busy on the following. On the M1, Junction 1 and Broadway, westbound towards Junction 3. The A12 West Link towards the M2 at York Street, leaving the M2 at Nelson Street. On the M3, Leggan Bridge, A2 Sydenham Bypass towards D Street. The Sydenham Bypass Citybound from Hollywood Exchange. Great Victoria Street heading towards Fisherwick Place. Crummock Street, Victoria Street, Dunbar Link through to York Street. Short Strand Bridge End towards the M3 onslaught slip, and leaving the Boucher Road, Glencairn Street at Broadway. On the A2 Sydenham Bypass, motorists are advised there is still a broken down van in lane 1. It's on the Sydenham Bypass at D Street for traffic heading city bound. It is passable in lane 2, but there is heavy traffic in the area. And in East Belfast, motorists are advised the pedestrian crossing signals on the Hollywood Road at Parkgate Avenue are currently all out. At the airports, Belfast International, flight from Alicante due 26 is now due 28, and over Belfast City Airport, two Aer Lingus flights, the 3 o'clock and the 6 o'clock, both from Edinburgh. The 3 o'clock is now due in at 10 to 6, and the 6 o'clock is now due in at 20 to 9.
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Welcome back to Tuesday Drive Time. Drifters, you're more than a number. Lawrence has been on. He says, oh, yes. Some drifters, as I try and drift through this traffic. It seems to be bad out there at the moment, boy. Thank you for that. Kerry has been on. She's won a wee bit of Brotherhood of Man. I will put that in for you. Now, this hour is going to be increasingly busy because loads and loads going on, but carried over from the last hour, okay? In our boys versus girls, the girls' question was, what is the secret identity of Batman? And the girls who got it right included Lorraine, Angie, Carl, Donna, Elsa and Aileen, Sharon, Kathy of Kathy and Deagle fame, and Anne Without an E, and they said Bruce Wayne. And the boys' question was, what is the name of the baking show featuring Mary Berry? And the people who got it right, Jim in Newcastle, Jack the Hat, Joe and Liz Byrne, Deagle of Deagle and Kath, Baz got it right, Charlie, Bobby, and I'm giving it to John in Chesapeake because he got the other one right, but he's in America. He wouldn't know about Mary Berry. And that was the Great British Bake Off. So here, are you ready for your next? Right, this is the next question for the boys. Boys, you are... Yeah, you're currently in the lead, just by 1 point, though. So this is the question for the boys. Who created the detective Miss Marple? That is your question. And girls, this is your question. Come on, you're just one question behind, though. What sport does Lionel Messi play? So for the girls, what sport does Lionel Messi play? And for the boys, who created the detective Miss Marple? Oh, it's all going on.

You know something? I am sitting here. I am so hungry I could even eat my own cooking. You can let me know what you're having for your supper. Jim's been on. This is Jim down in Newcastle. Jim, yeah, you've got it right. Carl, yes, you've got the question right. Says, hope Wee Mabel's doing okay. Yes, she's doing the best. Thank you very much. Jack the Hat, yes, well done. Katrina, well done. You've got it right. Let me check the other screen. Angela says, hi, Mervyn. It's Angela. Angela, how are you today? Great to hear from you. And Angela, yeah, you've got the question right. Oh, I have a feeling the girls are going to get this, boys. Did I say Aunt C? Aunt C was on, Aunt C afternoon. And she loved the Drifter song. Good. Lawrence, yes, you got it right as well. Who else did I see coming in there? Sharon's on, Sharon's got it right. So I'll just repeat these little questions. So for the girls, what sport does Lionel Messi play? And for the boys, who created the detective Miss Marple? Now, tell me this. Would you, if I said to you, you see, just at the, what time is it? 12 and a half minutes past five, that I was feeling, I was starting to feel a wee bit down. Would you be able to help sort of perk me up again? Oh, you would? Well, here's what I would like you to do. And if you can do this for me, I will be the perkiest, uppest I have ever been. All I want you to do is send me a cute little picture of the front and back of your credit card, and that'll lift my spirits. Jim in Newcastle, one of the kinks.

Katrina has brought my spirits up. She sent me the front of her Tesco Club card. Oh, well, Katrina, you know what they say, every little helps. If you just tuned in, welcome along. It's Belfast 89, Tuesday Drive Time with Mervyn. Remember, it's Takeover Tuesday tonight at 6:30. Taking over there, waves. Squeeze.

0: You know what I've discovered? 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Well, I actually read it. Apparently, you use 14 muscles to pour a cup of coffee. You know what that means? Fitness. I am just... fitness is my passion.
1: Whoa.
0: Read it. 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
1: Whoa.

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Well, we won't be going home to 7 o'clock or so. Sharon's been on. Sharon says that she is making chicken pesto pasta. And then she adds, you wouldn't like it. You know me so well. Nah, that sounds too cooky for me. Here did I tell? No, I didn't tell you. Listen up. Somebody tell you. Last night, there I was, sitting minding my own business. The other half is looking through my phone for a number. Comes across a contact called Jumper Cables. Says, who's this? Who's Jumper Cables? I says, that's you. Why am I in your phone called Jumper Cables? I says, well, you're always starting stuff. And you know something? That is why I have a slight late black eye today. The fight started then. Now, here's a puzzle for you. Toothpaste. Why does toothpaste fall off your toothbrush so easily? But you see, once it hits the sink, it turns into some epoxy resin type stuff you can't wash off down the drain. It just goes, and it stays there.

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1: Clear spells with scattered showers this evening. Some of these are going to be heavy. Then overnight, there's going to be clear spells with showers. Tomorrow is going to start off bright with a few showers in the morning. Clouds going to appear in the afternoon, and it's going to bring occasionally heavy showers. The outlook for Thursday through to Saturday, bright spells with scattered showers on Thursday. These showers will ease early Friday, becoming dry and bright before rain spreads in during Friday evening. And Saturday is going to have bright spells with scattered showers. As far as the roads are concerned, motorists are advised that there's reports of a three-vehicle collision near the city airport heading towards Bangor. The outer lane is currently blocked. On the A27 bypass, motorists are advised there's a broken down van on lane 1 on the Sydney bypass at the D Street junction. It's causing heavy traffic. That combined with the city airport crash, we'll be having long delays in that area. Elsewhere across the city, the West Link towards the M2 at York Street, leaving the M2 at Nelson Street, and on Great Victoria Street heading towards Fisherwick Place. Busy this evening.
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Here, just a bit of heads up. You see, tomorrow, the 16th, it's National Choose Your Chocolate Day. Oh, are we going to have some fun tomorrow? So tomorrow is National Choose Your Chocolate Day. I am writing a list and I'm checking it two or three times. What was I going to tell you? Oh, why? There is a new variety of apple. It's been identified from a decades-old tree that has been growing in somebody's back garden in Luton. It was discovered in 2023 after a donation of surplus fruit, which was then tested by the National Institute of Agricultural Botany at Cambridge University. All highbrow, this stuff. They have discovered that it's a brand new variety. It's going to be called Luton Orchards, and they are have taken a vote on what the name is going to be. So a brand new apple. I wonder what it

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2: Remember the Takeover Tuesday tonight at Squeeze. If you've got a Squeeze song I should be including, let me know. Angela's been on. Angela's having a bowl of spaghetti hoops. And she had a giant sausage roll earlier on.
3: When I

if you've been checking our Facebook page today, you'll know Mabel has picked all the music, and she really enjoyed that one. I had to play that for her. Now, in our girls versus boys, the current question for the boys is, who created the detective, Miss Marple? And for the girls, what sport does Lionel Messi play? Keep the answers coming in. At the moment, the boys won the first one. At the moment, the girls are in the lead with that question. Now, cast your mind back. Did you play with My Little Pony? Or maybe your children played with them, or your grandchildren has played with them. Well, there is a super fan of My Little Pony, and this super fan has broken in to the Guinness Book of World Records for having the biggest collection of My Little Ponies. How sad. Oh, I mean, how interesting. Miranda Worthby is her name. She's 43. I'll keep going. Called it surreal. She owns more than 7,700 of these wee horses, and her collection is said to be worth £40,000 to her. She's from Lowestoft, and she began collecting aged 3, as she wasn't allowed a horse of her own, and now she has her own pony room. I would say pony room is supposed to be called a stable. So, do you remember My Little Pony? Now, what about a wee song to sing along to? This is a really good one to sing along to.

Katrina's been in touch. She's enjoying the tunes today, as is Carl. Carl says, oh, by the way, congratulations to Mabel. She has a great taste in music. Yes, she has learned from her daddy. Now here, have you been out in some of the shops? You'll never guess. Not only is Halloween stuff there, Christmas stuff's there, like one in particular, B&M. B&M people must think, I want to put up my Christmas tree, eat my turkey while I'm wearing my Halloween costume. It's all going on. Have you been in another shop? Have you? Are you been enticed to have your roasted chestnuts both at Halloween and at Christmas? Oh, they're just moving the calendar far, far too quickly for me.

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1: I love this story. 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It was

Now, in the next hour, in our name game, tonight we're going to find out what our mashed potato name would be. So what I need from you is the month you were born and the first letter of your first name. And then we'll work out what our mashed potato name is. So the month you were born followed by the first letter of your first name. Earlier on, we heard from Kerry, Moses and Robin. And Kerry says, oh, could I have a wee bit of brotherhood of man?

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1: From the Sky News Centre at 6, reports find some of the babies killed by nurse Lucy Letby could have been saved. Lady Justice Thirlwall's review criticised a complete failure to protect newborns at the Countess of Chester Hospital, dysfunctional management and families being kept in the dark. Letby murdered 7 newborns and tried to kill another 7 between 2015 and 2016. Health Secretary Yvette Coopers issued this apology.
2: I am profoundly sorry for the failures set out so clearly in this report. For the harm, distress and unthinkable loss for their families and for the failures to keep their babies safe.
1: Reform UK's leader in Wales has stood down after being arrested by police. Dan Thomas says he was questioned over the weekend but insists he's done nothing wrong. In a statement, he says he wants to avoid becoming a distraction. Our political correspondent Ali Fortescue says Mr. Thomas was looking to become First Minister just months ago.
3: This is someone who was selected by Nigel Farage to lead that party in Wales, which of course saw the party winning 34 out of the 96 Senedd seats and becoming the largest opposition party.
1: An inquest jury's found an underground water tunnel where a schoolboy's body was found in North Belfast in June 2020 was poorly maintained. They ruled police failings did not contribute to Noah Donoghue's death. Former England footballer Raheem Sterling's admitted dangerously driving a Lamborghini and possessing nitrous oxide. The 31-year-old crashed his car in the M3 near Farnborough in Hampshire in May. UK-based critics of the Iranian regime are being warned about new spyware that's being used to target them. It seeks to access their contacts, emails and social media messages. And the RAC says filling up a family car with fuel will set drivers back an extra £5 compared with the start of the month. Petrol and diesel prices have reached 4-year highs. That's the latest. I'm Ruth McKay.
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5: Now on the Sydney Bypass, motorists are advised that there is a 3-vehicle collision near the city airport heading towards Bangor. The outer lane is blocked. In East Belfast, road users are advised that the pedestrian crossing signals on the Hollywood Road, Parkgate Avenue are currently all out. Police are asking that you approach with caution until they're repaired. At the airports, Belfast International Airport, the flight from Alicante, normally due in at 26, is now due in at 20 to 8, and at Belfast City Airport the Aer Lingus 6 o'clock flight from Edinburgh is now due in at 20 to 9.
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14: Howdy, this is Doug in Texas. Yeehaw! Bells.

0: Welcome back to Tuesday Drive Time. Barclay James Harvest and Life for Living. Now, we've been playing along with our Battle of the Girls and Boys today. The boys won the first bit. The girls have won the second bit. The boys' question was, who created the detective Miss Marple? It was Agatha Christie. And who to hear from? Jack the Hat, Lawrence, Jim, Joe, Deagle, Charlie, Pat and Damien. Well done. The question for the girls was, what sport does Lionel Messi play? And the answer, of course, was football. And I heard from Katrina, Carl, Ansi, Sharon, Gail, Angie, Kathy of Kathy and Deagle, Angie, and I'm without any. So as we go into tomorrow, it's a draw between us all. Now what we're doing this hour is our name game, and we're looking tonight, what would your name be for if you made mashed potato? And thanks to everybody sending me in. First of all, the month you were born, and then the first letter of your name, and I'll reveal what it will be later on. Now, Culture Night. Culture Night Belfast 2026 takes place this Friday. This is an annual free citywide celebration featuring over 100 family-friendly and artist-led events, live performances, there's exhibitions and community activities hosted across venues and streets right across the city. 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And this is our night.
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0: Tonight it's Squeeze. So if you've got a Squeeze song that I should be including in our Takeover, let me know.

Now, you probably know somebody in the family or maybe in the neighbours that their young one is headed off to university. Their bags are packed. Mummy's got them a new two-slice toaster and maybe a wee kettle and whatever. There's a brilliant story today about five mates who are all sharing a house. They all turned up with five air fryers. And that got me thinking. Do you remember back when you and me were young and wild? And now we're at the age where we're into air fryers?

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So tonight, our Takeover Tuesday is Squeeze. And I've no room for any more. There is no room to squeeze another track in. We're going for four, and it's busted our 15 minutes. We've got about 20 minutes of Squeeze coming up, but sure, that's all right. What was I going to say to you? We're also having our name game. It's mashed potato name. So we need the month you were born and the first letter of your name. And then I'll be able to work out, if you were to make mashed spuds, you would have a name for it. Just your own unique name for how you mash up those spuds in the pot.

0: to become a multimillionaire. You know what her plans are? Her plans for her new life of luxury is buying some quilted toilet paper. Oh, how the rich live. The lucky parent, who doesn't want to be named, is part of an unusual double act with a grandfather from Tyne and Wear. They're two strangers. They live 150 miles apart, but they selected exactly the same winning numbers on the National Lottery's Lotto jackpot last month. You know how much they're each getting? 4.26 million. Winning big is a life-changing moment for both of them, and they have plans in place for the money. Now, as far as the granddad, he's from North Shields, is concerned. He wants to stay anonymous. That'll be like me. The windfall means being able to share his fortune with his children, spoil his grandchildren, and support the charity Guide Dogs. All worthy causes. For the mum from Lancashire, the money will not only pay for better toilet roll, but it will also help secure her family's future. She says it's lovely to have a lovely feeling, to have fewer worries. I played these numbers for so long that I couldn't bring myself to stop. I'm so glad I didn't. Oh, how lucky. So here. You see, if you won 4.26 million, would quilted toilet roll be your go-to?
1: It must be true, because I heard it on the radio. It must be true, it must be true.
0: And from millions to pennies. Evening to Wilson, the security man who wanted Roy O on this one.
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sixpence, none the richer. 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
1: So it's going to be clear overnight with some showers. Tomorrow's going to start off with bright spells and showers in the morning. It's going to cloud over in the afternoon. There's going to be some heavy rain. The outlook for Thursday to Saturday, bright spells, showers all through the weekend. Saturday, though, it's going to be bright with more scattered showers.
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4: That was our Tuesday takeover this week. Squeeze! And thanks to everybody who requested one of those. Still to come, what would your mashed potato name be?

good news on the roads. We were reporting earlier about a three-vehicle collision near the city airport for Bangor-bound traffic, and the outer lane has now been cleared, so that's good news. Now, we were playing tonight, what would our mashed potato name be? I needed your month you were born and the first letter of your name. Who did I hear from? Jim, down in Newcastle. Jim, your mashed potato name would be Savory Jacket. Oh, that sounds all right. Katrina, you would be Garlicky Smash. Gail, Golden Chunk. Joe, Mashy Jacket. Michael, evening to you. You would be Cheesy Cloud. Carl, you would be Buttery Whip. Lawrence, you would be Butterly Lump, and Sharon would be Creamy Supreme. Mine would be Buttery Cloud. Doesn't make sense. I just like mash. Remember tonight after 7 o'clock, we are off to the Songlands. Alan Sheeran's here. He's ready to go and he'll be taking us away. Make sure you've packed a lunch, maybe a wee blanket, but you can tell your loved ones you will be back for 10 o'clock. Don't worry about that. Now, you see, before going to bed, apparently eating kiwi fruit before bed and stuffing onions down your socks, they're among social media hacks that we try to get to sleep. Half of us have resorted to suggestions including drinking herbal tea or listening to white noise. Nah, I don't think any of those. Anyway, Sharon enjoyed the tunes. Carl enjoyed the tunes. Lawrence, he's enjoyed the tunes as well. Thank you very, very much. I've only got time to say cheerio. I'm away home to Enniskillen. I will be back tomorrow at 4 o'clock. We've got Wednesday drive time. And remember, it's bingo night. If you haven't got a card yet, tune in tomorrow and I'll tell you how you can get a card. Look after yourselves and I'll see you tomorrow at 4. And I hope you can keep Alan company right through to 10 o'clock tonight. Leaving you with a bit of 10cc, followed by a wee bit of Cliff Richard. See you later. From me, bye-bye.

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1: From the Sky News Centre at 7, cameras are going to be installed in cots in England's neonatal units after an inquiry into Lucy Letby's murders. It found three babies killed by the former nurse at the Countess of Chester Hospital could have survived if the police were called sooner. Dysfunctional management was also criticised. Dr Susan Gilby says she witnessed that when she joined the hospital after Letby's arrest.
2: In particular, a disrespect and dislike from some of the senior executive team of doctors voicing their concerns and speaking up for their patients. I found that extremely concerning and odd.
1: Reforms leader in Wales has quit after being arrested at the weekend. Dan Thomas insists he's done nothing wrong. A court's heard motorists who saw footballer Raheem Sterling careering through rush hour traffic flooded police with calls about his driving. The former England star has admitted dangerous driving and possession of nitrous oxide after he crashed on the motorway near Farnborough in May. Our correspondent Rob Jones was at Basingstoke Magistrates Court.
3: Numerous witnesses, some of which is accompanied by dash cam footage, talk of Sterling weaving and swerving around the roads, at one point nearly colliding with the central reservation, all whilst inhaling nitrous oxide from a large white balloon.
1: Victims and survivors of the Southport stabbings have had their records inappropriately accessed by court staff. The Ministry of Justice has apologised. The state pension's likely to rise 3.9% next year after new data was released today. The benefits linked to the rate at which weekly wages are growing. And Ed Sheeran says the decision to drop rapper Macklemore as his support act was made by the tour's promoter, not him. Macklemore claimed yesterday he was axed by the singer, who was pressured by stadium owners about the rapper's onstage support for Palestine. That's the latest. I'm Ruth McKee.

Tom Petty and Into the Great Wide Open. Love that track. It's fantastic. Right, so this is Alan Sheeran here in Belfast 89, folks. You're in the Songlands, and we've got great music for you all through this evening. Here are the Eurythmics.

Frankie Valli there with My Eyes Adored You. Great stuff altogether. Right, where am I? Oh yes, I want to talk to you about my cracker present. Yep, and I say cracker advisedly. First of all, it's brilliant. It is absolutely brilliant. And secondly, it came out of a Christmas cracker just this year. Yeah, we were out at a relative's house and they had splashed out in these fancy Christmas crackers, you know, the expensive ones. Or maybe they just went to the shops in January and bought these for the next year, you know, that kind of thing. It's a screwdriver for your glasses, right? And it goes on to your key ring. There's two of them. It hangs there and you unscrew them. And one is a Phillips, and the other is flathead. And it's brilliant, you know. I only ever buy cheap glasses. You know where they come from for under £1, yes? Normally they kind of wiggle away and then fold the bits and all that kind of thing. But these ones have actually lasted. It's brilliant, absolutely brilliant. Oh, there you go. Anyway, listen, if you want to make contact with us in the studio, you can email us in studio@belfast89.com. You can ring us on 028-902-389-89 or text us on 0748-689-3247. Or if you're on the app, you can send us a direct message. We do love to hear from you. Here's from Michael again. Michael's always the first in. He's brilliant.

The Beatles, of course. Time for our first Songlander of this evening. Reggae track from Nicky Thomas himself. This one got to number 9 in the UK single chart way back. And it was released on Trojan Records. I mentioned Trojan Records there last week. Here is Love of the Common People.

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Yeah, I'm thinking about a punk one sometime before Christmas. Oh, he's a groover.

on this weather time on Belfast 89. Right tonight, there'll be clear spells and scattered showers. A few of these will be heavy at first. However, the clear spells, one, the showers, will continue overnight. Would you believe that? Staying dry in the southeast, minimum temperature 11 degrees C. Wednesday, there'll be bright spells and a few showers in the morning. These mainly over Antrim. Oh, the town or the county? Not sure. Clouds spilling east in the afternoon before occasionally heavy rain pushes in the evening. Max temperature 17 degrees centigrade.

Those little things you do. Okay, another song, lad, or another reggae track. This is Toots and the Maytals from, I think it was 1969, something like that. Came out on Trojan again. Pressure Drop. Apparently this Pressure Drop has something to do with wishing karma on people. I don't know. I have no idea. But it's a good track.

Squeeze our cool for Orcats. We're coming up to the top of the hour. On the other side, we've got XTC, Visage, and would you believe the Stray Cats? On this side, Harry Chapin, Elton John, and this one from Emerson, Lake and Palmer. Oh, you know this one very well.

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1: From the Sky News Centre at 8, a report suggested three babies murdered by Lucy Letby could have been saved if staff at the Countess of Chester Hospital followed safeguarding procedures. Lady Justice Thirlwall's inquiry hit out at dysfunctional management and parents being left in the dark about investigations into the nurse who killed seven patients. Tamlyn Bolton represents some of the victims' families.
2: To the extent that the executives thought about the parents at all, they considered it better to say nothing in the belief a police investigation would lead nowhere.
1: Reform UK is searching for a new leader in Wales after Dan Thomas resigned following his arrest at the weekend. He denies wrongdoing after being questioned on suspicion of assault and controlling or coercive behaviour. That's as one of his party's Welsh Parliament members, Sarah Cooper-Lassad, announced she was defecting to Plaid Cymru.
3: But whatever happens to that will be damaging in itself. The second thing is the governance is not there. Whatever you think of that, that is a problem. It's just going to go from chaos to chaos to chaos, and then you've got the funding saga with the Nigel Farage donations.
1: Reform UK says it planned to expel her over what it calls her separatist sympathies. An inquest jury has concluded a Stormont department which oversees an underground tunnel system may bear some responsibility for a 14-year-old boy's death. Noah Donoghue's body was discovered in a storm drain in North Belfast 6 days after he disappeared in June 2020. Iranians living in the UK are being warned they could be targeted by spyware developed by the regime. Activists, journalists and dissidents could have their emails and messages accessed by the software. And in football, the EFL Cup action is underway with West Ham at home to Fulham. It's currently goalless. Arsenal are looking to keep up their winning start to the season. A youthful side is just kicking off against Ipswich. And in the Scottish Premiership, Hearts are 1-0 down at Falkirk as they aim to move second. That's the latest.

Making Plans for Nigel by XTC there. That was the first track I ever played on a DJ set. Oh, in Europa, of all places. This is Alan Sheeran. You're listening to Belfast 89 FM. You're in the Songlands, folks. Oh, you are lucky people. And we got great music all through this evening. Here's Fade to Grey, Visage.

streak has a runaway, boys. Oh, goodness. But I tell you what, there was a time whenever people thought that the whole rockabilly stuff was going to take over music. Around about the time the punk came in, you know. Never quite made it, but there's still some, still a lot of guys who want to play that music. Stray Cats, Stray Cats, Stray Cats. Anyway, there you go. I was going to say something about the 7-Up program, but I'm not now. Forget that. I'm knackered. I was dancing too much to that one. Listen, if you want to make contact with us in the studio, you can email us in studio at belfastdaily9.com. 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Ooh, ooh, ooh. Or if you're on the app, of course, you can send us a direct message. It pops up on the screen in front of me and scares me. Oh, here's a small faces. I'm just reading a book about Ronnie...

Yeah, Small Faces are great stuff all together. Yeah, the book's called Anymore for Anymore. It's very good so far. We'll see how it goes. Next one coming up is another Songlander. This was actually written by Nina Simone. She brought it out and got to number 76 in the States way back then. Bob and Marcia then recorded it and took it to number 5, Young, Gifted and Black.

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Vicky Sue Robinson there, Turn the Beat Around. What a great groovy track. Oh, here's the Tremolos. Here comes my baby.

Okay, but go on there, Tremolo's. Great groovy stuff. Here comes My Baby. Oh, goodness. Here comes Slade. Oh, looking forward to this one.

And as well the time on Belfast, early 9. Right, this evening and tonight. This evening we have clear spells and scattered showers in the evening. A few of these may be heavy at first. Later on in the night there will be clear spells, but again, showers will come down and wet us all while we're sleeping. It'll stay the driest in the southeast. Minimum temperature is 14 degrees C. Wednesday we'll have bright spells and a few showers in the morning. These mainly over Antrim. Cloud will spill east in the afternoon before occasionally heavy rain pushes in east in the evening. Max temperature 17 degrees C.

Sparkle Brothers there, the sun ain't gonna shine anymore. And it's time for another song, rather, another reggae track. This one, well, it was originally written and recorded by Jimmy Cliff back in 1970. However, Desmond Dekker put out his own version of it 2 weeks later, and took it to number two in the UK singles chart. Oh my goodness, Naughty Boy. We forgive him. Why do we forgive him? Because Desmond Dekker was working as a welder, right? And he's working in the same shop as a certain Bob Marley, right? So Dekker discovered Bob Marley and dragged him into the recording studio. That's why I'm forgiving him, okay? Here's Dekker's version of You Can Get It If You Really Want It.

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I'm waiting for an alibi too. We're coming up at the top of the hour. On the other side, we've got Meatloaf, Love Unlimited and Fleetwood Mac. On this side, Manhattan Transfer, The Move. And this one from Tune Lizzie.

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1: From the Sky News Centre at 9. Bosses at the hospital where killer nurse Lucy Letby murdered 7 babies have been criticised for foolhardy behaviour that an inquiry's concluded left newborns unprotected. Lady Justice Thirlwall suggested 3 lives could have been saved if safeguarding practices at the Countess of Chester were followed. Lawyer Carla Dupre says the family she represents need time to review the report.
2: What matters now is that the findings are properly understood, that the recommendations receive the attention they deserve, and that they lead to meaningful and lasting change.
1: Police in Suffolk are searching for a missing 3-year-old boy. Noah was last seen at a playground in Brantham this afternoon when he became separated from a relative. Reform's leader in Wales has quit after being arrested at the weekend. Dan Thomas says he's standing down for personal reasons and insists he's done nothing wrong. An inquest jury's concluded a Stormont department which oversees an underground tunnel system may bear some responsibility for a 14-year-old boy's death. Noah Donoghue's body was discovered in a storm drain in North Belfast 6 days after he disappeared in June 2020. Solicitor Niall Murphy has spoken on behalf of Noah's mum Fiona.
3: It should be a basic minimum that the Department for Infrastructure prevent access by children to deadly culverts in residential areas. It should be a basic minimum that when a child of our society goes missing, the PSNI do all in their power to find out what happened to him.
1: Infrastructure Minister Liz Kimmins says there are lessons to be learned. Former England footballer Raheem Sterling has pleaded guilty to dangerous driving after crashing his Lamborghini on the M3 motorway in May. The 31-year-old also admitted possessing nitrous oxide. Arsenal are leading Ipswich 2-0 in the EFL Cup. It's half-time at Anfield where Liverpool are 1-up against Tottenham and Falkirk are holding Hearts at 1-1 in the Scottish Premiership. That's the latest. I'm Ruth McKee.

Meatloaf and Ballad of Hell. My God, my God. I'll tell you what, I've exhausted myself again after that track, so I really do need something to slow down. Yes, let's see. Let's have a think. This is Alan Shearer on Belfast 89. Folks, you're in the Songlands, and we got great music for you all through the evening. Here's Love Unlimited. It may be winter outside, but in my heart,

That's a long out, that one, isn't it? Fleetwood Mac and Say You Love Me there. Okay, where are we? Yes, a wee bit about Songlander. Tell you what, I really enjoyed doing the reggae Songlander tonight. Took me back, oh goodness me, to the reggae discos that Terry Hooley used to hold. And the days whenever we'd dance on the tables. Oh, it was something else. Something else. You know, one of those things, I'll never do that again. I'll never do that again, but I did it once. I did it once. It's great. Anyhow, where are we then in relation to Songlander? Right, next week, I've already mentioned this actually before. Next week, I'm going to do Creedence, because I haven't done them in a couple of years. And then on the 29th, Tuesday the 29th, I'm going to do the annual ABBA, because I very rarely play ABBA, and this is to make up for all that. Yeah, we know. A lot of people want to hear ABBA, but you don't always get what you want. Anywho, listen, if you want to make contact with with us in the studio, you can email us in studio@belfast89.com. 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And if you're on the app, you can send us a direct message. We do love to hear from you. Ach, what a wonderful world. Not right, Sam?

Sam Cooke there, Wonderful World. Right, and time for our penultimate song ladder of this evening. Another reggae track. This is UB40. Right, and UB40 was one of the tracks we would have danced to at the Tari Hooley reggae discos and so forth. This is a protest song. UB40 itself is a protest, of course, named after the card that you used to take along to whenever you signed on. I did that more than once myself. Oh yes indeed. Back in the days whenever you used to, you'd be lucky if there was more than a half a page of jobs in the tally. Anyhow, this is classic. Here is 1 in 10.

And next up is a request for a guy whose parents were so cool that they christened him Rockabilly. Oh, my goodness.

Dance World Time on Belfast 89 and FM. Yes, I need to get my head short. And well, probably will. This evening will be clear spells and scattered showers in the evening. A few of these heavy at first. Clear spells and showers overnight. Staying drast in the southeast. Minimum temperature 11 degrees C. Wednesday, bright spells. Oh, how long? Wait, dear knows. A few showers in the morning, then mainly over autumn clouds. Spilling east in the afternoon. Wet, wet, wet before occasionally heavy rain. Pushes east in the evening. Maximum temperature around about 17 degrees C. We're heading towards Christmas, folks.

it is a great album. The reason it's great, though, is all down to that Specky guy from Buggles. Do you remember? Yeah, he produced it. Great stuff. It's about 30 seconds too long, though.

Mamas and Papas are California dreaming. Oh, I'm dreaming of heading west sometime into the warmth again. Yes. And time for our final track of the evening. Well, there's so many tracks you could have from Bob Marley, but I've chosen just one, which I think is particularly good. It's off Exodus, the album that we all had back in 1977. Here is the wonderful Bob Marley and Jammin'.

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Adada's one posterior Kaken's track from Spanky Wilson, Sunshine of Your Love. And this is Alan Shearer, and that's me for another show, folks. I'll be back next Tuesday, 7 through 10 in Belfast, 89 FM. In the meantime, look after yourselves. Don't do anything I would do. Next week's Songlander is going to be Creedence Clearwater Revival. Here's Andy Kim.

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1: From the Sky News Centre at 10, a report suggested three babies murdered by Lucy Letby could have been saved if staff at the Countess of Chester Hospital followed safeguarding procedures. Lady Justice Thirlwall's inquiry hit out at dysfunctional management and parents being left in the dark about investigations into the nurse who killed seven patients. Tamlyn Bolton represents some of the victims' families.
2: To the extent that the executives thought about the parents at all, they considered it better to say nothing in the belief a police investigation would lead nowhere.
1: A large search is underway in Suffolk for a three-year-old boy who went missing in the village of Brantham this afternoon. Police have asked villagers to search their sheds, gardens and outbuildings for Noah. Reform UK's searching for a new leader in Wales after Dan Thomas resigned following his arrest at the weekend. He denies wrongdoing after being questioned on suspicion of assault and controlling or coercive behaviour. The mum of a 14-year-old boy who was found dead in a Belfast storm drain 6 years ago says her son was failed by a Stormont department and the police. An inquest jury's concluded the ministry, which oversees an underground tunnel system where he was found, may bear some responsibility for Noah Donoghue's death in 2020. Infrastructure Minister Liz Cummins says she accepts the findings.
3: I want to put out there that I unreservedly accept the findings of the inquest. And I suppose as Minister, I will ensure that my department learns from the lessons that have been identified and will take that forward in everything that we do.
1: In sport, Arsenal maintain their winning start to the season as a youthful lineup beat Ipswich 4-2 in the League Cup. Liverpool qualified by beating Tottenham 3-1, helped by a late goal from Dominic Szoboszlai. Premier League sides Fulham and Brentford have gone through, and Falkirk beat Hearts 2-1 as the losers missed the chance to go second in the Scottish Premiership. That's the latest. I'm Ruth McKee.

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1: From the Sky News Centre at 11, cameras are going to be installed in cots in England's neonatal units after an inquiry into Lucy Letby's murders. It found three babies killed by the former nurse at the Countess of Chester Hospital could have survived if police were called sooner. Dysfunctional management was also criticised. Dr Susan Gilby joined the hospital as an executive 3 weeks after Letby's arrest.
2: In particular, a disrespect and dislike from some of the senior executive team of doctors voicing their concerns and speaking up for their patients. I found that extremely concerning and odd.
1: A search is underway in Suffolk for a three-year-old boy who went missing in the village of Brantham this afternoon. Police have asked locals for their help in the search for Noah. An inquest jury has concluded a Stormont department which oversees an underground tunnel system may bear some responsibility for a 14-year-old boy's death. Noah Donoghue's body was discovered in a storm drain in North Belfast in June 2020. Reform UK is searching for a new leader in Wales after Dan Thomas resigned following his arrest at the weekend. He denies wrongdoing after being questioned on suspicion of assault and controlling or coercive behaviour. Arsenal maintain their winning start to the season as a youthful lineup beat Ipswich 4-2 in the EFL Cup. Liverpool qualified by beating Tottenham 3-1, helped by a late goal from Dominic Szoboszlai. Manager Andoni Areola said the young players impressed.
3: After the other day, I think it was clear that we needed energy. We needed fresh legs, we needed people that players that can give us this intensity. I think in the games, no, that we've shown this level, no, of aggressiveness, of willingness to recover the ball high, of, I think we looked better.
1: Premier League teams Fulham and Brentford also went through. And three support acts have quit Ed Sheeran's tour after rapper Macklemore was dropped over his pro-Palestinian comments. Aaron Rowe, Phineas and Lucas Graham all posted that they're withdrawing in solidarity with the rapper. That's the latest. I'm Stevie Shaw.

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1: From the Sky News Centre at midnight. It's understood Andy Burnham will meet Donald Trump in New York next week. The Times are reporting the Prime Minister and the US President will come face to face on Tuesday at the United Nations General Assembly meeting. A report's found some of the babies killed by nurse Lucy Letby could have been saved. Lady Justice Thirlwall's review criticised a complete failure to protect newborns at the Countess of Chester Hospital. Letby murdered seven babies and tried to kill another seven between 2015 and 2016. Health Secretary Yvette Cooper's issued this apology.
2: I am profoundly sorry for the failures set out so clearly in this report. For the harm, distress and unthinkable loss for their families, and for the failures to keep their babies safe.
1: A Coast Guard helicopter has been drafted in to help with the search for a missing three-year-old boy in Suffolk. Noah was last seen at a playground in Brantham yesterday afternoon when he became separated from a relative. The leader of Reform in Wales has quit after being arrested on suspicion of assault and controlling behaviour. Dan Thomas, who's been released on bail, insists he's done nothing wrong. Now to sport, and 16-year-old Max Diamond scored two excellent goals as Arsenal eased to an EFL Cup victory at Ipswich Town. They won 4-2 as the champions kept up their 100% winning record so far this season. Manager Mikel Arteta was full of praise for the teenager.
3: Yeah, he was brilliant. I thought some of the individual actions that he made again to make a difference and to impact the game were outstanding, and we know the talent, we need to look after him.
1: Liverpool, meanwhile, qualified by beating Tottenham 3-1, helped by a fantastic late goal from Dominic Szoboszlai. Premier League teams Fulham and Brentford also went through, beating West Ham and Reading respectively. And three support hacks have now quit Ed Sheeran's tour after rapper Macklemore was dropped over his pro-Palestinian comments. Aaron Rowe, Phineas and Lucas Graham all say they're withdrawing in solidarity with the rapper. That's the latest. I'm Steve.

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1: From the Sky News Centre at 1. Cameras are going to be installed in cots in England's neonatal units after an inquiry into Lucy Letby's murders. It found three babies killed by the former nurse at the Countess of Chester Hospital could have survived if the police were called sooner. Dysfunctional management was also criticised. Dr. Susan Gilby says she witnessed that when she joined the hospital as an executive 3 weeks after Letby's arrest.
2: In particular, a disrespect and dislike from some of the senior executive team of doctors voicing their concerns and speaking up for their patients. I found that extremely concerning and odd.
1: It's understood Andy Burnham will meet Donald Trump in New York next week. The Times are reporting the Prime Minister and the US President will come face to face on Tuesday at the United Nations General Assembly meeting. A large search is underway in Suffolk for a three-year-old boy who went missing in the village of Brantham yesterday afternoon. Police have asked villagers for their help in looking for Noah.